0: toward the idolatry, which was zoolatry, in the land of Egypt. Every one of the plagues was directed at a particular deity in that land, a particular idol. Fact of the matter is, God is beginning now to reveal his own power. He begins to demonstrate his power here, especially with the beginning of the hail. And now we come to this next one, which is that of the locust, and I begin reading here at verse 10. Pharaoh had called in Moses and Aaron and offered them another compromise after this judgment and plague of the hail, but it was not acceptable to Moses because Pharaoh must let the children of Israel go, and there cannot be any strings attached to it. Now, will you notice, as I read here at verse 10, and he said unto them, let the Lord be so with you as I will let you go, and your little ones, look to it, for evil is before you. The thing is that Pharaoh was very angry that they would not accept the compromise. And notice now, verse 11, not so, go now, ye that are men, and serve the Lord, for that ye did desire, and they were driven out from Pharaoh's presence. Pharaoh said, you just wanted to go out 3 days in the wilderness and serve the Lord, and I'll let you go, but leave your children here. They would not accept that compromise. Now we have the next plague that's coming up. And the Lord said unto Moses, stretch out thine hand over the land of Egypt for the locusts, that they may come up upon the land of Egypt and eat every herb of the land, even all that the hail hath left. And Moses stretched forth his rod over the land of Egypt, and the Lord brought an east wind upon the land all that day and all that night. And when it was morning, the east wind brought the locusts. Locusts went up over all the land of Egypt and rested in all the coasts of Egypt. Very grievous were they. Before them there was no such locust as they, neither after them shall be such. And they covered the face of the whole earth, that is in Egypt, so that the land was darkened. And they did eat every herb of the land, all the fruit of the trees, which the hail had left, and there remained not any green thing in the trees or in the herbs of the field through all the land of Egypt. Now, there's several things here that are revealed in this judgment. The judgment is that of the locusts, and you'll notice, first of all, that they were not caused to appear miraculously, and actually does not seem to be a miracle like some of the others are described to us. But they're not any less miraculous. The east wind brought them from somewhere else. Obviously, this east wind that had come up brought them, if you will notice, from somewhere over in Asia. And they certainly were common over in that area. And they've been brought over a wide expanse of desert, and I guess they were pretty hungry when they got into the Green Nile Valley, and they absolutely stripped everything. Now, the locust was probably the worst plague that they've had so far, because the locust is used in Scripture as a picture definitely of judgment. You have a great locust plague that Joel describes, and these locust plagues of the past are a picture of the judgment that is yet to come, and you will find that that is mentioned in the Word of God as you get over to the book of Revelation, the great locust plagues that are coming upon the land. In Joel's prophecy, you have the great judgment of the locusts in the past, which is a matter of history. And then Joel moves on to say that there's coming that kind of a judgment. And locusts, therefore, are used as instruments of judgment, and that's what you have here. So they've come over the land, and they probably have had the greatest effect upon the land than anything else that has come upon that land in that day. Now I'm going to drop down here in verse 16. Then Pharaoh called for Moses and Aaron in haste, and he said, I've sinned against the Lord your God and against you. Now, this is the first time Pharaoh has made any kind of admission like this at all. You see, it took the plague of locusts. And you'll notice that there is method in the manner in which God is dealing with these people and that land and with Pharaoh in that day. The judgments are given in a systematic, orderly way, directed first at the different idols in the land of Egypt against zoolatry. Now he's beginning to direct these as definite plagues that are working a tremendous hardship upon the people to convince Pharaoh. And this last one, the locust one, has certainly had its effect. He's called for Aaron and Moses to come in, and he's made a confession. He says, "Forgive my sin only this once, and entreat the Lord your God that he may take away from me this death only." And he went out from Pharaoh and entreated the Lord. And the Lord turned a mighty strong west wind, which took away the locusts, cast them into the Red Sea. There remained not one locust in all the coasts of Egypt. But the Lord hardened Pharaoh's heart so that he would not let the children of Israel go. Now, this man Pharaoh, the minute that the plague is removed, why, he changes his mind and he goes back to his original position. And God's going to force him, you know, to let the children of Israel go. So after the locusts, why, there are actually to be only two more plagues. And this now is the next one, which is darkness. We speak of Egyptian darkness. Why, this is directed against the highest deity, the idol, in the entire worship of the people of Egypt. And notice this now. And the Lord said unto Moses, "Stretch out thine hand toward heaven, that there may be darkness over the land of Egypt, even darkness which may be felt." And have you ever been in a place like that? Well, the only time I've actually felt darkness was down in Carlsbad Caverns years ago when they used to turn out the lights and sing Rock of Ages. But they had the criticism of that from some of these unbelievers, and so they don't sing Rock of Ages anymore, I'm told. But that was very effective, and I've never been in darkness like that. Well, this was the kind of darkness that was over the land of Egypt. Even darkness which may be felt. Verse 22, and Moses stretched forth his hand toward heaven, and there was a thick darkness in all the land of Egypt 3 days. They saw not one another, neither rose any from his place for 3 days. But all the children of Israel had light in their dwellings. And this was definitely a miraculous sort of thing. And we find now Pharaoh's ready again for a fourth compromise. And this fourth one is the last compromise, because after this, he's really going to have to stand to it and permit the children of Israel go. Verse 24, and Pharaoh called unto Moses and said, "Go ye, serve the Lord. Only let your flocks and your herds be stayed. Let your little ones also go with you." Now, you would think that just leaving their flocks and their herds would be a real compromise. In other words, Pharaoh has come a long ways in making concessions to Moses, and you'd think this one would be agreeable. Well, I find in this, again, a corollary or a parallel with the children of Israel and with us today. God called them to get out of the land of Egypt, lock, stock, and barrel. And not only were they to take their children's not to be left there for the schooling and the education of Egypt. They are not to be a success in Egypt. They are to go and take their place with God's people. And we've said that was the most subtle temptation a Christian has today. We expect to bring up our children in the world. We want them to be a success in the world today. And then we wonder why the world wins them over and we lose them. It's quite obvious to see. I heard a Christian mother tell about how her son had gone away to a godless school and how he had gone up in the world. She didn't mention to me that he lost his faith, although he had at that time. But she told about how he was being advanced. He had graduated from this school, given a very fine position. And he's high up, by the way, today. And his name has been in public print many times. And then she came with tears in her eyes as she told me the sad story of how she lost her boy, that he turned his back upon everything. Well, that's the way she started him out. And naturally, she lost him. That's a subtle temptation. Now, this one here is one that gets people today, too. Leave your flocks and your herds. And I find that there are a great many Christians. They say, yes, we want to serve the Lord. We are faithful in our church. We support our pastor. And we give to the Lord's work, and we are for missionaries. But have you ever noticed the way they do business? They do business in the land of Egypt. Their flocks and their herds are down there. And they're very much interested in those flocks and herds. Let me tell you, they'll put those flocks and herds above everything else. And if they have to make a choice to serve God or to go make a trip to Egypt for the flocks and herds, you know what direction they go. They go with the flocks and herds. It's interesting that a great many Christians say, well, you know, that on Sunday I serve the Lord, but during the week I'm out in the old cold, hard business world. And I'm afraid a great many so-called Christians out in the old cold, hard business world today live just like the old cold, hard business world. And you can't tell them from the others. Their lives are just like the ones in the land of Egypt. And they certainly have all their investments in the world today. I'm of the opinion that the rapture of the church would break the hearts of a great many Christians. You know what it would do? It would separate a great many Christians from their investments that they have today in the world. You'll have to go off and leave that safety deposit box, that savings account, those stocks and bonds, that real estate, all that you had given your time and your heart to. You're going off and leave it at the rapture of the church. And I believe it'll be a heartbreak for some people to do that. Now notice what Moses says to this compromise, and believe me, Moses makes a real distinction here. There'll be no compromise. Compromise is immoral. Morley, years ago, said compromise is immoral. And a candidate for president of the United States quite a few years ago, back in the, I guess, in the late 50s, said that compromise is not immoral. Well, it is, friends. Always is for a child of God. And in verse 25, listen to him now. And Moses said, thou must give us also sacrifices and burnt offerings that we may sacrifice unto the Lord our God. Our cattle also shall go with us. Now listen to this. There shall not a hoof be left behind. Moses said, when we go out of the land of Egypt, we are not even going to leave a hoof track back in the land. Thank God for Moses. He won't even leave a hoof track. He'll avoid every appearance of evil. And did you know that the Red Sea washed out all of those hoof tracks? Remember, the cattle went over also, as well as the people. And when that Red Sea came back, it washed out all the tracks. Moses told him, he said, we won't even leave a hoof track when we leave this land. We're leaving nothing in the land of Egypt. How about it, Christian friend? If the Lord Jesus came at this moment and took you out of this world, and you say, oh, that'd be wonderful. Would it be wonderful? What are you leaving in the world that you've got your heart in today? Would it break your heart to go off and leave your real estate, to leave your wealth, to leave what you've accumulated, actually to leave your unsaved relatives as your sons and daughters? Moses said, when we leave Egypt, we won't even leave a hoof track. This is terrific, by the way. Now notice, for therefore must we take to serve the Lord our God, and we know not with what we must serve the Lord until we come thither. But the Lord hardened Pharaoh's heart, and he would not let them go. Now God's going to begin now to make him face up to it. And Pharaoh said unto him, get thee from me, take heed to thyself, see my face no more, for in that day thou seest my face, thou shalt die. And Moses said, thou hast spoken well. I will see thy face again no more. They're going to leave, by the way, and going to leave short. And this is God's plan and program. Now in chapter 11 here, we come now to the last chapter in this section of the contest with Pharaoh. And actually, there are 10 plagues. Some would say 11 plagues. I'm of the opinion that you might put down 11, but at least a minimum of 9. And so here is what I would call the 10th one. Now in chapter 11, verse 1, "And the Lord said unto Moses, Yet will I bring one plague more upon Pharaoh and upon Egypt. Afterwards he'll let you go hence. When he shall let you go, he shall surely thrust you out hence altogether. Speak now in the ears of the people, and let every man borrow of his neighbor, and every woman of her neighbor, jewels of silver and jewels of gold." Now, I'd like to offer an explanation right here. We'll have this before us again. But actually, what we have in this matter of borrowing, it means they were collecting back wages. You see what had happened. They had served here in the land of Egypt as slaves, and they hadn't been paid anything. And so now they are to be paid. And this is what they're to do. The word literally is ask of his neighbor. Go and ask for your back wages. That's the thought that is here. "And the Lord gave the people favor in the sight of the Egyptians." The Egyptians now glad to pay them all to get rid of them. "Moreover, the man Moses was very great in the land of Egypt, in the sight of Pharaoh's servants and in the sight of the people. And Moses said, Thus saith the Lord, About midnight will I go out into the midst of Egypt, and all the firstborn in the land of Egypt shall die, from the firstborn of Pharaoh that sitteth upon his throne, even unto the firstborn of the maidservant that is behind the mill, and all the firstborn of beasts. And there shall be a great cry throughout all the land of Egypt, such as there was none like it, nor shall be like it any more. But against any of the children of Israel shall not a dog move his tongue against man or beast, that ye may know how the Lord doth put a difference between the Egyptians and Israel. And all these thy servants shall come down unto me and bow down themselves unto me, saying, Get thee out, and all the people that follow thee, and after that I will go out. And he went out from Pharaoh in a great anger. And the Lord said unto Moses, Pharaoh shall not hearken unto you, that my wonders may be multiplied in the land of Egypt. And Moses and Aaron did all these wonders before Pharaoh, and the Lord hardened Pharaoh's heart so that he would not let the children of Israel go out of his land. Now, in one sense, the contest is over, but actually not, and it's still a battle of the gods. Now, the plague of darkness, I should have said at that time that the Egyptians worship Ra Ammon. You have seen these signs in Egypt of the disk, it's the sun, and the rays shooting out like spokes from a wheel. You find it over the doorways. I suppose I saw that at least 25 times when I was in the land, still there today. It comes down from the days, actually, of Moses. Now, that darkness was that. Now, the gods of Egypt always claim the firstborn of both man and beast that belong to the gods. Now, God takes theirs that belong to them. But he's going to make a difference between the children of Israel and the Egyptians. But the difference now is not just that there will be no death angel passing over the land of Egypt. The death angel will pass over the land of Egypt because there's no difference in God's presence. There's no difference between Jew nor Gentile, actually. And so the thing that will make the difference, there will be now the blood of a lamb put on a doorpost, and this will be the beginning of the oldest religious holiday that there is, and it's the Passover feast. And that Passover is one of the most eloquent portraits of the Lord Jesus that you have in the Old Testament. And we're going to see that next time when we come to the 12th chapter of the book of Exodus. And I urge you to read over that 12th chapter. It's a long chapter. Read it over several times. And next time, we'll take those 51 verses. and we'll look at this oldest and greatest of religious holidays that speaks of the death of the Lord Jesus Christ. May God bless you, my beloved.
1: 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I'm Steve Schwetz, and I'll meet you here next time.

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1: My grandson Andre is 12, which means we've started having grown-up conversations about, well, everything. On a recent walk, he told me he'd been helping on the family farm and his dad was paying him. Then he asked, "What jobs did you do when you were a kid?" Well, my very first paying job was working for a farmer who eventually forgot I worked for him. That's not an ideal payroll system. So I moved on to mowing lawns for the Evans family. Before I started, my dad enrolled me in Lawn Mowing 101. Lesson 1, safety. It's a real pain to lose a toe, foot, or hand to a lawnmower, he said. Then Dad taught me to mow straight lines and trim around trees and fences until every last blade of grass was lopped off. So that's what I did on the Evans family farm. On day one, an old chain-smoking cowboy ambled over on horseback while I was feeding the cows grass clippings. "They don't treat me very well here," he sighed between puffs on his cigarette. "They work me hard, don't pay much. Hope they're better to you than they are to me." I didn't know what to say, so I said nothing, which is a life skill everyone should have. Then a week later, I discovered that the ranch I was working on was owned by that cowboy. He was the Grand Pumbaa. He ran the whole enchilada, the whole ranch. I thought it was hilarious. Word got out that I did a good job, finished right, and had a sense of humor. Before long, the phone started ringing. I worked construction, built barns and houses, drew cartoons for magazines, and eventually stumbled into writing, which I still do today. I asked Andre, "Do you want to know how to never be out of work?" He did. 3 things. Take ownership, have integrity, be fun to work with. "What's integrity?" he asked. So I told him about Joe, who had worked nearly 20 years for a successful contractor. One day his boss said, "Joe, I'm putting you in charge of the next house. Order the materials, run the whole project." And Joe was thrilled. Then temptation whispered, "No one will know." Joe ordered cheap lumber, cheaper concrete, cheap wiring, cheaper plumbing. He cut every corner and covered every mistake. He even covered the cracks in the foundation. When it was finished, the contractor walked through the home and smiled. "Joe, you've been faithful for 20 years. I'd like to thank you by giving you this house." Integrity. It's what you do when no one's watching. What are you building today? You will live with the character and reputation that you construct. Each day we're building something more important than a house. We're building a reputation, character, a home, a life, so build well. Proverbs 11:34 says, "The integrity of the upright guides them, but the crookedness of the treacherous destroys them." Jesus said in Matthew 7:24-25, "Anyone who listens to my teaching and follows it is wise, like a person who builds a house on solid rock. Though the rain comes in torrents and the floodwaters rise, it won't collapse because it is built on bedrock." Proverbs says the integrity of the upright guides them. Jesus said the wise person builds on solid rock, so when the storms come, the house still stands. What's true of houses is true of people. Build well. As we walked home that day, I reminded Andre to work hard, to tell the truth, to make people smile. Grandpa? Yeah? Do writers get paid very much? I laughed and said, sometimes. He said, so why do you keep writing? Because people need to laugh. Andre said, you make me laugh. You're okay.
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5: Hello, thanks for tuning in to Israel Matters, a teaching series that explores the significance of Israel for Christians today. I'm Uwe Betzing, Eastern Canada Coordinator for Bridges for Peace. Last time, I took some time to briefly look at the history of Israel and the Jewish people, and I promised to explain why I believe that modern-day Israel is the same Israel we read about in the Bible. First of all, I believe in the absolute sovereignty of God. That means God is in control of everything that happens in this universe. There are no coincidences, only God incidences. Yes, that means he also allows difficult things to happen in this world. Isaiah 45 verse 7 says, I form the light and create the darkness. I bring prosperity and create calamity. I, the Lord, do all these things. God is the source and creator of everything. He also sustains and maintains every biological, chemical, and physical process in the universe. Every movement of every atom, molecule, and cell is directed by him. There is nothing outside of his control. I personally find this very comforting. And I love Apostle Paul's conclusion in Romans 8, verse 31, where he says, if God is for us, who can be against us? If the most powerful being is on my side, who or what do I need to fear? And that is why I believe that the Israel living in the land today, the land that God promised to Abraham and his descendants, is the Israel of the Bible. God promised in scriptures such as Ezekiel 28:25, when I gather the people of Israel from the nations where they have been scattered, I will be proved holy through them in the sight of the nations. Then they will live in their own land, which I gave to my servant Jacob. Similarly, Ezekiel 36:24 says, for I will take you from the nations and gather you from all the lands, and I will bring you into your own land. These are just two of many scriptures that speak about the regathering of his chosen people. God is in the process of calling his covenant nation Israel back home. It is not by coincidence that they have returned to the land. It is by his design. Yes, there are still many aspects of prophecy that yet have to be fulfilled.

0: do not accept Yeshua as the Messiah, so how can they still be God's chosen people? Since our time is up for today, we'll have to address that question next time on Israel Matters. 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
3: A few clouds this evening, then increasing overnight. A gusty southwest wind becoming light overnight as well, and a low of 13. Friday, mainly cloudy skies, a gusty northwest wind and a high of 21. Clearing Friday evening, a gusty northwest wind and a low of 9. Sunshine expected for Saturday with a high of 17. Sunday sunny, a high of 20. Monday, rain and wind with a high of 17. And a mix of sun and cloud Tuesday, a high of 19. Take us anywhere with you and stream us on the Pembina Valley Online app and stay up to date with the CDK Electric weather forecast.

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3: I'm Candace Dirksen. As students settle into a new school year, online safety advocate Val Caldwell says it's a good time for families to reset their technology habits. Caldwell recommends clear rules around devices at home, but says parents should also explain why those boundaries exist.
4: I think letting kids know from the start that the rules are in place and why they're in place. I think sometimes as adults we implement rules, but we forget the why behind them. So making sure we're explaining to kids it's not a punishment that their phone is not allowed in their bedroom. It's a way to support their physical and mental well-being. They need a good night's sleep, and nothing good happens on the internet between 11 p.m. and 7 a.m.
3: Caldwell says strong connections also help children know they have trusted adults to turn to when something goes wrong online. Rob Nash has spent years talking with young people about mental health, addiction, self-harm, and suicide. On this World Suicide Prevention Day, he says one of the biggest questions he hears from parents is what they can say when they know their child is having a hard time.
5: When you're sitting around the supper table, hey, how was your day? It's okay to say, you know, I had a tough day today at work. And it was kind of brutal and kind of been struggling a little bit. And what you're doing right there in that moment is you're saying, you're showing that it's okay to be vulnerable, that it's okay. And then all of a sudden, that's an example that the kid can see.
3: Nash says parents can be tempted to reach for cliches or try to immediately make the problem go away. Instead, he encourages adults to recognize when something is wrong and make sure their child knows they don't have to face it alone. The Pembina Valley Humane Society is sharing the story of Shirley Curry, a stray cat rescued near Miami who turned out to have recently given birth. Jennifer Young shared that after learning Shirley had kittens, Humane Society staff tracked down five kittens underneath a neighbor's shed with the help of several people from the neighborhood.
6: And Melissa, in her no-fear attitude when it comes to saving animals, went under the shed and got out these five kittens.
3: The kittens were cold and had potentially gone about 24 hours without food, but Shirley quickly took them in and has been caring for them ever since. 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
1: I'm Candace Dirksen. Pembina Valley RCMP are warning residents to be aware after about 30 dog treats stuffed with medication were found throughout Rheinfeld. RCMP Sergeant Darcy Thiessen, the acting detachment commander, says there are concerns not only for pets, but also for children who could find the treats.
2: For the pet owners, especially when you're out walking your dogs, just be aware. Make sure if you see anything, again, report it to the police. Just make sure your dogs are safe. But also, people that are doing this, like there's a lot of children, kids playing outside. Again, if these are left like in ditches or along sidewalks and stuff, kids are curious and pick them up. And we don't want no animals to get hurt, but especially no kids or no people to get hurt.
1: Police have not identified any suspects. Thiessen says there is a criminal charge for injuring or endangering animals, and the punishment, if convicted, could be up to 2 years in jail or a fine. A strong start to day one of the Pack a Backpack school supply drive in Winkler, with two full-sized carts filled with school supplies. Garden Valley School Division trustee John Clausen says the drive helps give students a fair start, while also supporting families facing the cost of back-to-school shopping.
3: You know, it obviously depends on the size of the family, but it can easily run up to $600 per family. That's a Manitoba estimate for school supplies. As you think about shoes and all the binders, backpacks, and sometimes calculators and things like that. And so for larger families, it might even be more. And so for us to be able to, as a community, help them out is a wonderful way of showing that we as a community stand behind all our students.
1: Day two is today at Real Canadian Superstore from 9 to 6, as we will hear from Western School Division trustees. We hope you can join us. And the Honey, Garlic, and Maple Syrup Festival returns to Manitou this weekend with a special evening of entertainment planned, featuring an award-winning Manitoba artist. The historic, intimate Manitou Opera House promises to be an amazing venue to catch the Donna Merrow Trio and his brand of heartfelt storytelling. Loretta Thorlifson with Coffeehouse Musicians spoke about the show.
4: 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He's got a great soulful sound. He's a storyteller.
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The Early Morning Show is here on Friday, September 11th. I'm Chris Sumner. Thank you for joining me on this final day of back-to-school week in southern Manitoba. A number of students will head back to class today for the first time. Talk about getting some bonus summer vacation. So what kind of weather will they be heading out the door into? Well, let's take a look at the forecast. Mainly cloudy Friday to wrap up back-to-school week. Small chance of showers this afternoon. A wind northwest 20, gusting to 40, and a high of 21. Mainly cloudy tonight with a small chance of early evening showers, then clearing overnight. Still breezy from the northwest and a low of 9 degrees. Mainly sunny Saturday, wind northwest 30, high 17. Sunshine Sunday and 20. Showers in the forecast Monday, high 16. 17 this morning in Winkler and Morden, 16 degrees in Carmen, 15 in Pilot Mound, Winnipeg 14, Altona and Gretna 12. Wind is light and the relative humidity is 90%. Stream us anywhere with the Pembina Valley online app, plus get up-to-date forecasts with the CDK Electric weather page. It is Friday, September 11th, the 25th anniversary today of the terrorist attacks in the United States, which included planes being flown into the Pentagon in Arlington, Virginia, a field in Pennsylvania, and the World Trade Center in New York City. Now, in the aftermath of the Twin Towers falling, a 9/11 memorial was constructed, one that has drawn thousands to pay respects to those lost. One of those, Carmen's Nicole Spencer, who visited in 2019. She will be our special guest on today's morning show to share her reflections of being there. Over the next 10 minutes, music from Red Sylvain, Twister Alley, and Luke Bryan. This is Crosby, Stills, Nash & Young.

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1: Mainly cloudy Friday to wrap up back-to-school week. Small chance of showers this afternoon. A wind northwest 20, gusting to 40, and a high of 21. Mainly cloudy tonight with a small chance of early evening showers, then clearing overnight, still breezy from the northwest, and a low of 9 degrees. Mainly sunny Saturday, wind northwest 30, high 17. Sunshine Sunday and 20. Showers in the forecast Monday, high 16. 17 this morning in Winkler and Morden, 16 degrees in Carmen, 15 in Pilot Mound, Winnipeg 14, Altona and Gretna 12. Wind is light and the relative humidity is 90%. Stream us anywhere with the Pembina Valley Online app, plus get up-to-date forecasts with the CDK Electric weather page.

0: Welcome to the final morning show of Back to School Week. Some students heading back to class today for the first time. Talk about getting some bonus summer vacation. It is Friday, September 11th, the 25th anniversary of the terrorist attacks in the United States. Today we will recognize that with teacher Nicole Spencer joining us to share her reflections of visiting the 9/11 Memorial in New York City. Also another maid in Manitoba coming up this weekend. Yet another first-time appearance, this time around Winnipeg's David Alpert. Listen for our usual preview after 8:30. And of course, let's compare our weekend plans after we get up to date on the latest in local news and weather. It's 6 o'clock.
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2: Welcome to Friday. I'm Alexander Peters. United Way Pembina Valley is launching its 2026 fundraising campaign with a goal of raising $115,000. The organization distributed more than $103,000 to 23 local nonprofits last year, along with $7,500 in scholarships and bursaries. United Way President Anna Wheeler says the goal is ultimately about helping people across the region.
3: Really helping out organizations in the communities to utilize their services to help, you know, families, seniors, children, anyone who needs help. We just want to build a stronger community. Yeah, this year we're hoping to exceed our goal of $115,000. It's a pretty big goal for the 4 months that we have left in the year.
2: Donations can be made online by e-transfer or check. An Elm Creek teacher says her personal connection to first responders has shaped how she remembers September 11th, 2001. Nikki Spencer's father was an RCMP officer for more than 20 years, while her husband later became a firefighter in Carmen. She says thinking about her family members responding to a tragedy like 9/11 is terrifying.
4: Each year when the 9/11 tributes come on, I often think about all of our first responders who put other safety ahead of their own. I think that every single first responder out there is a hero. There are missed holidays, birthdays, and important events because they're out there giving it all. They're all, and I just think about those firefighters and paramedics and police officers that in 9/11, it wasn't just a few missed events, but lifetime of events, and it's just devastating.
2: Spencer visited New York City in 2019, and her trip included visiting Ground Zero and the 9/11 Memorial. Photos can be found on Pembina Valley Online. And Rob Nash has spent years talking with young people about mental health, addiction, self-harm, and suicide on World Suicide Prevention Day, which was yesterday. He says one of the biggest questions he hears from parents is what they can say when they know their child is having a hard time.
5: When you're sitting around the supper table, hey, how was your day? It's okay to say, you know, I had a tough day today at work, and it was kind of brutal and kind of been struggling a little bit. And what you're doing right there in that moment is you're saying, you're showing that it's okay to be vulnerable, that it's okay. And then all of a sudden, that's an example that the kid can see.
2: Nash says parents can be tempted to reach for cliches or try to immediately make the problem go away. Instead, he encourages adults to recognize when something is wrong and make sure their child knows they don't have to face it alone. Get the news of the day conveniently delivered to your email inbox and subscribe to the Daily News on Pembina Valley Online.
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2: Looking at a mainly cloudy day today, 30% chance of showers, winds working our way up to a high of 21 degrees. Tonight, mainly cloudy, 30% chance of showers, windy, low of 9. Saturday, sunny, high of 17. Sunday, sunny, high of 20. Currently in Altona, it is 12 degrees, 15 in Pilot Mound. In Carmen, it is 16 degrees. And in Morton-Winkler, it is 17 degrees. Winds are calm with a relative humidity of 90%. Stay a step ahead of the weather with radar alerts and forecasts powered by CDK Electric on the Pembina Valley Online app.
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0: almost over, and so is the short work week coming out of Labor Day long weekend. Well, that means plans for the weekend are most likely percolating this morning. I know for many families, including those in my circle, continuing to bring back routine will be part of the mix as fall sports and after school activities begin. For me, I'm looking ahead to the camper for at least part of the weekend. The opportunities to be there continue to shrink as the month rolls along, so I'd like to get as much time there as I can. The big highlight will be having folks over Saturday afternoon for the Bombers and Riders game. Oh yes, the Banjo Bowl is tomorrow, with the Winnipeg Blue Bombers looking to take the second game of that back-to-back against their Western rivals. I see a few campfires this weekend too, with temperatures cooling off tomorrow, and maybe some golf on Sunday, but we'll see about that. And speaking of that cool down and showers returning to start next week, we'll look at the forecast in about 10 minutes. Music coming up from Nancy Griffith, Bruce Guthrow, and the a cappella sounds of those guys after these.
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1: Mainly cloudy Friday to wrap up back-to-school week. Small chance of showers this afternoon. Wind northwest 20, gusting to 40, and a high of 21. Mainly cloudy tonight with a small chance of early evening showers, then clearing overnight. Still breezy from the northwest and a low of 9 degrees. Mainly sunny Saturday. Wind northwest 30, high 17. Sunshine Sunday and 20. Showers in the forecast Monday, high 16. 17 this morning in Winkler and Morden, 16 degrees in Carmen, 15 in Pilot Mound, Winnipeg 14, Altona and Gretna 12. Wind is light and the relative humidity is 90%. Stream us anywhere with the Pembina Valley Online app, plus get up-to-date forecasts with the CDK Electric weather page.
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3: Following the announcement of a strategic alliance between Borgo Industries and CNH, questions have surfaced about how the new product will differ from existing Borgo seeding equipment. Colin Rush, Vice President of Sales and Marketing for Borgo Industries, says they'll be building the same equipment to fit co-branding under the CNH lineup.
4: You're going to see a different look, a little bit like a New Holland piece, blue frame with the New Holland deco package with that New Holland by Borgo. And same thing on the Case IH side. But the equipment underlining out underneath the paint here is going to be the same innovator products that Borgo has been bringing to the market for some time.
3: Despite the expected growth generated by the CNH Alliance, Borgo says St. Brew will remain at the center of its manufacturing operations. For Golden West, I'm Glendalee Allen Vossler.
0: CFAM reports on sports.
5: Head coach of the Morden Varsity Boys volleyball team, Don Bourne, says that as tryouts wrap up today, he's thrilled with how many kids came out to try.
6: Just the sheer number of student athletes that came out to tryouts was impressive. The skill level that they're bringing this year has been, you know, one of the better years that I've seen recently. There's just been a lot of energy, a lot of great skill level on the first couple of days, and just a great attitude for all the athletes all around.
5: Bourne says that they're going to be hitting the ground running with tournaments, season play, and they're going to be doing a lot of practicing between now and the next few weeks. You can read all about it on PeminaValleyOnline.com. In the MJHL preseason, Northern Manitoba doubled up Flin Flon of the SJHL 6-3, while Neepawa upended Portage 7-5. And in the NFL, it was a San Francisco 49er dominating win in Australia, as in the land down under, the 49ers thumped the LA Rams 27-7. I'm Dave Anthony.
0: Get the stories behind the final score from the players, the coaches, and the fans in the stands at PeminaValleyOnline.com.

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2: Looking at a mainly cloudy day today, 30% chance of showers, winds working our way up to high of 21 degrees. Tonight, mainly cloudy, 30% chance of showers, windy, low of 9. Saturday, sunny, high of 17. Sunday, sunny, high of 20. Currently in Altona, it is 12 degrees, 15 in Pilot Mound. In Carmen, it is 16 degrees. And in Morton Winkler, it is 17 degrees. Winds are calm with a relative humidity of 90%. Stay a step ahead of the weather with radar alerts and forecasts powered by CDK Electric on the Pembina Valley. 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
4: Following the announcement of a strategic alliance between Borgo Industries and CNH, questions have surfaced about how the new product will differ from existing Borgo seeding equipment. Colin Rush, Vice President of Sales and Marketing for Borgo Industries, says they'll be building the same equipment to fit co-branding under the CNH lineup.
5: You're going to see a different look, a little bit like a New Holland piece, blue frame with the New Holland deco package with that New Holland by Borgo. And same thing on the Case IH side. But the equipment underlining out underneath the paint here is going to be the same innovative products that Borgo has been bringing to the market for some time.
4: Despite the expected growth generated by the CNH Alliance, Borgo says St. Brew will remain at the center of its manufacturing operations. For Golden West, I'm Glendalee Allen-Vossler.

0: It's Friday, September 11th. I'm Chris Sumner. Welcome to the morning show, and it is back. The HSC Millionaire Lottery. Tickets on sale now with the biggest grand prize draw ever. Whitney Morrison joins us in 10 minutes to share more right now, 7 o'clock.
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2: Welcome to Friday. I'm Alexander Peters. Hope you're doing well. United Way Pembina Valley is hoping to raise $115,000 during its 2026 campaign. The organization says every dollar donated goes towards local nonprofits with an annual government grant covering United Way administrative costs. United Way President Anna Wheeler says,
3: "We see good support in both Morton, Winkler, Stanley. People are still very supportive of what we do, and so many of the organizations that we support are regional, right? When you look at, you know, Gateway Resources or the Pregnancy Care Center, I mean, so many of them provide services not just in the community where they're situated."
2: The campaign runs through the end of the year. For Elm Creek school teacher Nikki Spencer, the memories of September 11th became even more real when she visited New York City. She traveled there with family in November of 2019 and made the 9/11 memorial one of her most must-see destinations. Spencer says being there brought back many of the emotions she felt when the attacks happened.
4: "I will honestly never forget the way I felt when we were at the memorial. You can literally feel the grief, pain, emotion, and devastation that happened there. It's like it clings in the air. I had tears in my eyes reading all of the names of those people who lost their lives. They're all like etched around the memorial, and just like running over my hands over some of those names. It brought back all of the emotions from when it first happened."
2: She says the memorial and museum help give humanity to the tragedy and the thousands of people whose lives were forever changed. Photos are available on Pembina Valley Online. And the Honey Garlic Maple Syrup Festival runs Saturday in Manitou, September 12th. Chair Juanita Cobb described highlights of the annual event.
5: "So we start the morning with the pancake breakfast. So the Kinsmen have a $12 pancake breakfast, and the proceeds go to projects in our community. And then at 10 o'clock, we open up the arena, has a craft sale, and then there is a farmer's market tent. And so this year we have a new ag building on our grounds, and so there will be actually kind of two farmers market areas, which is pretty exciting, you know, something new.
2: There's a lot happening in our community, and you won't miss anything when you subscribe to the daily newsletter on Pembina Valley Online.
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2: Looking at a mainly cloudy day today, 30% chance of showers, winds working their way up to a high of 21 degrees. Tonight, mainly cloudy, 30% chance of showers, windy, low of 9. Saturday, sunny, high of 17. Sunday, sunny, high of 20. Currently in Altona, it is 12 degrees, 15 in Pilot Mound. In Carmen, it is 16 degrees. And in Morton Winkler, it is 17 degrees. Winds are calm with a relative humidity of 90%. Stay a step ahead of the weather with radar alerts and forecasts powered by CDK Electric on the Pembina Valley Online app.
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3: Boy, oh boy, is this a busy weekend for events right across the Pembina Valley. We have Reunion Day today at the Pembina Threshermen's Museum, Rib Fest, the first ever in Winkler today through Sunday. 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And yes, the Honey, Garlic, and Maple Syrup Festival is happening all day Saturday in Manitou. We'll be hearing more about that when Committee Chair Juanita Cobb drops by in about 25 minutes or so. Now, you can find everything that is happening this weekend on the Parkside Home Hardware Building Center events calendar on the Pembina Valley online app. So what's the weather going to be like for all of these events the next 3 days? Well, mainly cloudy today, small chance of an afternoon shower. Wind northwesterly gusting to 40 and a high of 21. Mainly cloudy tonight with a small chance of an early evening shower, then clearing overnight, a low of 9 degrees. Partly sunny on Saturday, wind northwest 30, high 17. Sunshine Sunday and 20. Showers in the forecast Monday, high 16 degrees. 16 this hour in Winkler and Morden, 15. Altona, Gretna, and Carmen. Winnipeg, 14, 13 in Pilot Mound. Wind for the north-northwest at 8, and the relative humidity is 87%. Manitoba skies change quickly. Track conditions with the radar map on the CDK Electric weather page on the Pembina Valley online app.

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3: 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Mainly cloudy Friday expected, small chance of an afternoon shower, wind northwesterly gusting to 40, high 21 degrees, but cooling off for Saturday. Well, after 2 days of asking you to help families feeling the pinch of today's stretched budgets, we can say the Pack a Backpack School Supply Drive presented by Sawatsky's Furniture and Appliances was another big success. Your monetary and supply donations while we are on location at Winkler Superstore Wednesday and Thursday now being shared with Garden Valley and Western School Divisions. Now, I had the fortunate opportunity to chat with GVSD Superintendent Dan Ward and Winkler Mayor Henry Siemens at the same time to get their thoughts on the importance of this event.
4: Well, I think this event really demonstrates that education, K-12 education in our community is really a full community effort. And coming out to a day like today, celebrating our very first day of school, and being able to contribute in a way to students who, you know, come to school and really need those supplies to learn in an optimal way is a great way to kick off the school year.
3: Really what it comes down to with Pack a Backpack, Henry Siemens, Mayor City of Winkler, is we're trying to set families up for a successful year. And what would you like to share with the community regarding their involvement today and tomorrow?
5: I think that's probably the biggest thing. We want to get all of our students and help the school division to do that to an even playing field so that those who are maybe from a slightly more affluent family or from a family who doesn't have quite as much, in the end, both students from those two families are going to have an equal opportunity in the school system. That's really important because it helps us to build a healthier community. When students are able to go to school and they're able to not be concerned about will I have what I need to learn. I love the fact that we get to do an event like this, that the community gets to be behind it, and that we get to partner with the school division to be able to provide that to students.
3: And it was because of your partnership with us and the so many of you that dropped off financial and supply donations that we can again say Pack a Backpack was a big success. We'll hear more reflections from the successful school supply drive closer to 8 o'clock. Right now, we look ahead to 7:30 and our next CFAM News Update with Alexander Peters.

0: 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You okay?
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4: 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The number to call to chat with Carla, 1-800-374-3315. And now that we're well into September, some of those fall-related questions, I expect, will be showing up on the program. So be sure to join Carla Hersina for the Lawn and Garden Journal tomorrow morning at 9:15. Let's have a look at today's top headlines. It's 7:30.
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6: Welcome to Friday. I'm Alexander Peters. United Way Pembina Valley has officially kicked off its 2026 fundraising campaign. The organization distributed more than $103,000 in grants to local nonprofits last year, supporting programs throughout Morden, Winkler, and the RM of Stanley. United Way President Anna Wheeler says,
7: "And Coats for Kids is probably the highlight of the year for us. It is so neat to see the communities come together, put their used winter gear in the big red bins in the two communities, and then we have our giveaway days in both Morden and Winkler."
6: The 2026 goal is $115,000. And as Manitoba students head back to school, CAA Manitoba is urging families to make safety a priority. With more, here's reporter Afton Berg.
8: Ewald Friesen with CAA Manitoba says parents should plan ahead and give themselves extra time around busy school zones.
9: We know that school zones are particularly busy at pickup and drop-off, so giving yourself enough time can probably prevent a lot of incidents.
8: He says families can also consider walking, cycling, or parking a block or two away and walking to school. Drivers are reminded to slow down, put away their phones, and stay alert for children. I'm Afton Berg.
6: Art lovers can explore the Pembina Valley this Saturday with the Blue House Market in Altona tied into the Pembina Valley Studio Tour. 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
10: The Blue House Market always takes place on the Saturday of the Pembina Valley Studio Tour, which is an opportunity for folks to take a self-guided tour through the Pembina Valley and visit local artists' houses, studios, and see how they work, ask questions. 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
6: The free Blue House Market runs from 10 a.m. to about 5 p.m. at Altona's Gallery in the Park with 10 vendors to shop from. And the Honey Garlic Maple Syrup Festival runs in Manitou tomorrow. Chair Juanita Cobb described one motorized highlight of the event.
11: Yes, the car show is from 1 to 4:30. Fender Bender is coming again as the live music out in the car show.
12: Yep.
11: So depending on the weather, always depends on how well attended it is. Last year, we didn't have that nice of weather, so I want to say there was only 60 or 65 cars.
12: Okay.
11: But usually, we break the 100.
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6: Looking at a mainly cloudy day today, 30% chance of showers, winds working our way up to high of 21 degrees. Tonight, mainly cloudy, 30% chance of showers, windy, low of 9. Saturday, sunny, high of 17. Sunday, sunny, high of 20. Currently in Altona, it is 12 degrees, 15 in Pilot Mound. In Carmen, it is 16 degrees. And in Morton Winkler, it is 17 degrees. Winds are calm with a relative humidity of 90%. Stay a step ahead of the weather with radar alerts and forecasts powered by CDK Electric on the Pembina Valley. Online at
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16: Following the announcement of a strategic alliance between Borgo Industries and CNH, questions have surfaced about how the new product will differ from existing Borgo seeding equipment. Colin Rush, Vice President of Sales and Marketing for Borgo Industries, says they'll be building the same equipment to fit co-branding under the CNH lineup.
17: You're going to see a different look, a little bit like a New Holland piece, blue frame with the New Holland decal package with that New Holland by Borgo. And same thing on the Case IH side. But the equipment underlining out underneath the paint here is going to be the same innovative products that Borgo has been bringing to the market for some time.
16: Despite the expected growth generated by the CNH Alliance, Borgo says St. Brew will remain at the center of its manufacturing operations. For Golden West, I'm Glandely Allen Vossler.
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20: Head coach of the Morden Varsity Boys volleyball team, Don Bournes, says that as tryouts wrap up today, he's thrilled with how many kids came out to try.
23: Just the sheer number of student athletes that came out to tryouts was impressive. The skill level that they're bringing this year has been, you know, one of the better years that I've seen recently. There's just been a lot of energy, a lot of great skill level on the first couple of days, and just a great attitude for all the athletes all around.
20: Bournes says that they're going to be hitting the ground running with tournaments, season play, and they're going to be doing a lot of practicing between now and the next few weeks. You can read all about it on PeminaValleyOnline.com. In the MJHL preseason, Northern Manitoba doubled up Flin Flon at the SJHL 6-3, while Neepawa upended Portage 7-5. And in the NFL, it was a San Francisco 49er dominating win in Australia, as in the land down under, the 49ers thumped the LA Rams 27-7. I'm Dave Anthony.
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4: 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Committee Chair Juanita Cobb joined us in studio, speaking with Jamie Giesbrecht about all the details, including the big favorite of the day, the gourmet buffet supper.
11: Oh, absolutely. We have a variety of food items. We offer three meats, which, you know, hits everybody something special. Some rave about, you know, the Winkler Meats farm, sweet and sour farmer sausage.
2: Yes.
11: It's their favorite. They look forward to it all year. I'm a honey glazed chicken girl. That's my favorite.
2: Are both available at the buffet?
11: Yeah, and a slow roasted pork.
2: Oh,
11: so
2: my goodness. Yeah, three meats.
11: So, but the ultimate favorite item is the garlic mashed potatoes.
2: Who prepares this food for the buffet?
11: You know what? There's a variety. Manitou Bakery is one of our main cooks. So they do two of the meats for us, and obviously the harvest buns. And then we have Pemina Colony. And they will do our potatoes, our carrots, and our corn on the cob.
2: Is it by donation?
11: No, there is tickets for sale. Adults are $28 and 12 and under are $12. And then you would contact Tracy Crawford to buy tickets. And so you can order them ahead of time, or you can get them that day of the festival at the info booth.
2: Okay, that's awesome. And this is a great thing to highlight because it supports the festival, right?
11: Absolutely, absolutely. Everything else is supplying the venue for the crafters, the farmers market, the car show, the kids tent. The buffet supper is the part that supports the festival financially to keep it going.
2: Yeah.
11: And so we feel like it's an important venue for our youth, for our community, for up-and-coming artists. Everything has a place to get highlighted.
2: There's a lot of stuff packed into those hours in between. Can you run through some of the things that are happening during this year's festival?
11: So we start the morning with the pancake breakfast. So the Kinsmen have a $12 pancake breakfast, and the proceeds go to projects in our community. And then at 10 o'clock, we open up the arena, has a craft sale, and then there is a farmer's market tent. And so this year we have a new ag building on our grounds, and so there will be actually kind of two farmers market areas.
2: Yep.
11: Which is pretty exciting, you know, something new.
2: Local produce and different things.
11: Yeah, so you can get obviously your garden supplies, but I like the people that make the jams and jellies.
2: Yeah.
11: Since I'm not a jam and jelly girl.
2: Yeah. Well, and you like
11: and
2: it,
11: pickles.
2: But you don't make it.
11: Right. Yeah, like
2: me
11: there's so much to buy, you know, and stock up for the winter. I really like the artisans in the craft market.
2: There's a pancake breakfast that kicks everything off. There's a car show, I understand.
11: Yes. The car show is from 1 to 4:30. Fender Bender is coming again as the live music out in the car show.
2: Yep.
11: So depending on the weather, always depends on how well attended it is. Last year we didn't have that nice of weather, so I want to say there was only 60 or 65 cars.
2: Okay.
11: But usually we break the 100.
2: Okay.
11: Yeah.
2: Awesome.
11: And so I find the ladies like this car car show because they have something to do other than, you know, be a gearhead. And then we have a flower demonstration.
2: Okay.
11: And so you can actually learn yourself hands-on how to make a flower centerpiece. And so Nika Seward from Bear Acres Necessities, she is doing a flower demo. So the first 30 people that register at her booth can participate in this flower demo.
2: Okay.
11: So it's from 1:30 to 2:30 upstairs of the arena. So you would have to register at her table ahead of time.
2: Right.
11: So, and that'll open at 10 in the morning.
2: That'll be nice, especially leading into like Thanksgiving time. You can learn, you can make your own Thanksgiving centerpiece for your gatherings.
11: Right, right.
2: It'd be so cool.
11: Mm-hmm, mm-hmm.
2: So there's so much happening, Juanita. And like, obviously people listening are like, okay, I caught some of this, but I want more details. They can go online.
11: Absolutely. Nicole does a great job, you know, of having everything online. So
2: yeah.
11: if you go to Facebook, you know, obviously you can find it. Or you can go to hgmsfestival.com. The information will all be there. So it'll give you a breakdown of the schedule and you can decide. I try to take a little bit of it all in, and it's tough. You have to prioritize a little bit.
4: It's the Honey Garlic and Maple Syrup Festival all day tomorrow in Manitou. You can learn more about what Juanita would suggest you check out in the story on the Pembina Valley online app, which also includes a link to the entire schedule. Our final back to school week, did you know, coming up in a few minutes.

0: Music from Jody Messina and Bring On the Rain, which I would say most of farmers, and I think frankly everyone, would be all right if we weren't seeing rain in the forecast and the weekend and start next week. But that is how things go. We are expecting a mainly cloudy day by this afternoon across southern Manitoba. Just a small chance of showers and a high of 21 degrees. And good morning, Zach. How are you?
1: I'm doing pretty good, Chris. Looking forward to I guess what will probably be our last back-to-school trivia portion of the morning show.
0: Yeah, all week I've been, giving you these back-to-school week-themed Did You Know questions. So today is the final one.
1: All right.
0: The theme is all the questions have to do with post-secondary institutions in Manitoba. So I'm talking universities and colleges.
1: Okay.
0: All right.
1: It. Never went, but I'll try my best.
0: I've got a feeling here. I got a feeling you might get, you're going to get at least one of these. That's how I feel.
1: Okay.
0: Canadian Mennonite University in Winnipeg, also known as CMU, shared some really amazing news this week. Record-setting, in fact, Zach. What was that news? The largest incoming class in school history, most faculty to start a school year, or the most books at a post-secondary school in Manitoba?
1: I feel like the only one that's newsworthy in my head would be largest class incoming.
0: You're correct.
1: Yeah.
0: Largest incoming class in CMU's history, if I remember correctly, 221.
1: Wow.
0: And they are suggesting that the free dorm that they're offering for first-year students probably played a big role into it.
1: Yeah, it would make a lot of sense.
0: But that's great news for CMU.
1: No kidding.
0: Now we're going to go to Brandon, the Wheat City.
1: All right.
0: Brandon University's mascot, it's a bobcat. What's its name, Zach? Is it Bobby, Bailey, or Barry the Bobcat?
1: Those are all great.
0: Has to be a B name, of course.
1: Yeah. Let's go Bailey.
0: You got it.
1: Nice. Yep.
0: Bailey the Bobcat. And one last one. The University of Manitoba's motto is Floreat, which is Latin for what? Flowering, flourish, or ferment?
1: Flourish.
0: You got it.
1: Let's go.
0: Wow.
1: See, I did know my post-secondary. You don't need to go there, you know?
0: I don't think I would have got that. Nice job, man. Thanks. 3 for 3 this morning as we wrap up our back-to-school week themed Did You Know? And Now You Know as we head toward 8.
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0: It's Friday, September 11th. I'm Chris Sumner. This is CFAM or Radio 950. A mainly cloudy Friday for this back-to-school week wrap-up day as we see a small chance of showers this afternoon. Gusty northwesterly wind up to 40 clicks and a high of 21 degrees. Well, after 2 days of asking you to help families feeling the pinch of today's stretched budgets, we can say the Pack a Backpack School Supply Drive, another huge success. Your monetary and supply donations now being shared with Garden Valley and Western School Divisions. GVSD Board Chair Leah Clausen says the donations received the last couple of days will help ease financial pressures within the division, with those dollars being able to go elsewhere, including school nutrition programs.
7: You know, it's a fantastic initiative. Now, of course, our schools are very prepared, and they do have the supports in place for students that may not have the means to have the school supplies. However, if we receive a few more donations, then that means that

0: The resources that we have in schools don't necessarily have to go to the school supplies. They can be directed elsewhere. Costs are going up. Everything from gas to apples to milk, yeah. Right? Everything costs so much more money today than it did 5-10 years ago. Some folks may ask, like, why? Why are we feeding kids? Like, can't they eat at home? And you know what? They can, for sure. Some kids can, and it's not a problem. But even those that can, maybe they're late. Maybe they're running late. And we want to make sure that our food nutrition program is universal for all, that there's no stigma attached. So anybody can grab a snack or grab some breakfast. And you're right. So anything that we receive today definitely helps alleviate some financial pressures within the school budgets, and they're able to focus more money on the kids.
1: Western School Division Assistant Superintendent Marianne Fenn had this to share about the importance of Pack a Backpack and how it can help both in school, but also potentially at home.
2: But everybody needs a little bit of an extra hand, and times are really tight right now. So there are some families for whom the cost of supplies just continues to be a pressure that forces them to make a choice between certain things. So any time a little bit of a hand up can be available for them, it's great. Like, sometimes one of the things that we do, especially with these donated items, is find ways for our homeschool liaisons or for our staff to get tools of learning and tools of literacy, like pens, pencils, crayons, books, calculators, all of those kinds of things. Tools of literacy, tools of numeracy, into the hands of kids, not just at school, but at home. Because the more you practice being an author, being a mathematician, the more you feel like you actually are one and are able to accomplish those things in the school as well.
1: And we also had a surprise visit yesterday from Portage Lisgar MP Brandon Leslie, who dropped by to make a significant donation.
3: Well, I heard you guys are working hard at a good cause, making sure that our kids, our youth, have the best chance at a good education. We know that times are tough for a lot of families right now, are making really tough decisions inside this grocery store and every other store across the country, and particularly buying school supplies, which are up about 25% over the last 10 years. Wow. It is getting really difficult, and we want to make sure every kid has the best quality of life. So I am actually delivering something that telecom company has provided our office. It's 15 backpacks that are kind of fully loaded with a number of pieces of loose leaf and workbooks and pencils and pencil crayons and kind of everything you need to start. So we got 15 backpacks happy to drop off today to join what I know is both a good cause, great community support, making sure that our kids have the best chance. So
1: we're still counting up the final numbers, but we know your generosity was shown in a big way through both the monetary and supply donations and the carts full of those school supplies. 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
1: It's Friday, September 11th. Today is the 25th anniversary of the terrorist attacks in the United States that left thousands dead, families broken, the Pentagon in flames, and the towers of the World Trade Center toppled. As we observe 9/11 today, we've welcomed Carmen's Nicole Spencer to the morning show. In November 2019, she visited the 9/11 memorial on the site of the Twin Towers in New York City, and she will share reflections of that visit in 10 minutes. Right now, 8 o'clock.
6: This is CFAM News. Welcome to Friday. I'm Alexander Peters. United Way Pemina Valley is launching its 2026 fundraising campaign with a goal of raising $115,000. The organization distributed more than $103,000 to 23 local nonprofits last year, along with $7,500 in scholarships and bursaries. United Way President Anna Wheeler says the goal is ultimately about helping people across the region.
7: Really helping out organizations in the communities to utilize their services to help, you know, families, seniors, children, anyone who needs help. We just want to build a stronger community. Yeah, this year we're hoping to exceed our goal of $115,000. It's a pretty big goal for the 4 months that we have left in the year.
6: Donations can be made online by e-transfer or check. An Elm Creek teacher says her personal connection to first responders has shaped how she remembers September 11th, 2001. Nikki Spencer's father was an RCMP officer for more than 20 years, while her husband later became a firefighter in Carmen. She says thinking about her family members responding to a tragedy like 9/11 is terrifying.
8: Each year when the 9/11 tributes come on, I often think about all of our first responders who put others' safety ahead of their own. I think that every single first responder out there is a hero. There are missed holidays, birthdays, and important events because they're out there giving it all. They're all, and I just think about those firefighters and paramedics and police officers that in 9/11, it wasn't just a few missed events, but lifetime of events, and it's just devastating.
6: Spencer visited New York City in 2019, and her trip included visiting Ground Zero and the 9/11 Memorial. Photos can be found on Pemina Valley online. And Rob Nash has spent years talking with young people about mental health, addiction, self-harm, and suicide on World Suicide Prevention Day, which was yesterday. He says one of the biggest questions he hears from parents is what they can say when they know their child is having a hard time.
9: When you're sitting around the supper table, hey, how was your day? It's okay to say, you know, I had a tough day today at work, and it was kind of brutal and kind of been struggling a little bit. And what you're doing right there in that moment is you're saying, you're showing that it's okay to be vulnerable, that it's okay. And then all of a sudden, that's an example that the kid can see.
6: Nash says parents can be tempted to reach for cliches or try to immediately make the problem go away. Instead, he encourages adults to recognize when something is wrong and make sure their child knows they don't have to face it alone. Get the news of the day conveniently delivered to your email inbox and subscribe to the Daily News on Pemina Valley Online.
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6: Looking at a mainly cloudy day today, 30% chance of showers, winds working our way up to high of 21 degrees. Tonight, mainly cloudy, 30% chance of showers, windy, low of 9. Saturday, sunny, high of 17. Sunday, sunny, high of 20. Currently in Pilot Mound, it is 13 degrees, 15 degrees in Carmen and Altona. And in Morton-Winkler, it is 16 degrees. Winds are coming in from the north and northwest at 8 kilometers per hour with a relative humidity of 87%. Check the conditions in your area. Radar forecast and alerts from CDK Electric are all on the Pemina Valley online app.
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14: Hi, I'm Ike Friesen, Reeve of RM of Stanley. Here we are into harvest season. I want to remind everyone to take a little bit of extra time when traveling. Be careful around intersections with all the tall crops. Let the dust clear. Give big equipment and municipal road crews room. Please slow down. Everyone wants to get home safe at the end of the day. 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
11: Freedom itself was attacked this morning by a faceless coward. And freedom will be defended.
15: Don't let your love pass you by.
11: I want to reassure the American people that the full resources of the federal government are working to assist local authorities to save lives and to help the victims of these attacks.
15: I'm so tired.
11: Make no mistake, the United States will hunt down and punish those responsible for these cowardly acts.

0: Under the Gaze this Friday morning with Carolyn Ahrens there. Good morning, I'm Eva Hyde. Well, it is Friday, as I mentioned, September 11th. This is a date that is going to forever stand out in our memories as the day that the World Trade Center towers came down. It's a day that really changed the world and one that I think we'll be reminded of throughout today in stories and documentaries, social media posts. Today we honor and we remember the 2,977 people who lost their lives in those attacks in 2001, along with their families, of course, friends and first responders whose lives they were forever changed. But September 11th, it can also hold different meanings for different people. For my brother John, today is his birthday. And for me, it's also my wedding anniversary, as it is for a few friends of mine. So while this date, it will always be associated with tragedy and loss, it also holds some personal memories of celebration. And maybe that's part of what makes days like this one so meaningful. They remind us how precious life really is, how quickly things can change, and how important it is for us to appreciate the moments and the people around us. Today, we remember those who were lost, we honor their memory, and we never forget. Well, as we head into another September weekend, we're going to take a look at what Mother Nature has in store for us. Your weekend forecast is coming up.
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6: 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It will be filled with photos and videos, and I do encourage you to check it out. All right, forecast for today and the weekend, mainly cloudy with a small chance of showers this afternoon. Wind out of the northwest gusting to 40 and a high of 21. Mainly cloudy tonight, small chance of an early evening shower, then clearing overnight and a low of 9 degrees. Mainly sunny day Saturday, wind northwest 30, high 17, sunny on Sunday and 20, showers in the forecast Monday, high 16 degrees. Around the region, 16 this hour in Winkler and Morden, Winnipeg, Carmen, Altona, and Gretna 15, Pilot Mound 13, wind from the northwest at 11, relative humidity is 91%. Sunshine, rain, or wind today. Find out with the CDK Electric forecast on the Pembina Valley online app.
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10: Head coach of the Morden Varsity Boys volleyball team, Don Bourne, says that as tryouts wrap up today, he's thrilled with how many kids came out to try.
11: Just the sheer number of student athletes that came out to tryouts was impressive. The skill level that they're bringing this year has been, you know, one of the better years that I've seen recently. There's just been a lot of energy, a lot of great skill level on the first couple of days, and just a great attitude for all the athletes all around.
10: Bourne says that they're going to be hitting the ground running with tournaments, season play, and they're going to be doing a lot of practicing between now and the next few weeks. You can read all about it on PeminaValleyOnline.com. In the MJHL preseason, Northern Manitoba doubled up Flin Flon of the SJHL 6-3, while Neepawa upended Portage 7-5. And in the NFL, it was a San Francisco 49er dominating win in Australia, as in the land down under, the 49ers thumped the LA Rams 27-7. I'm Dave Anthony.
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0: It's Friday, September 11th, and tomorrow at 5:05 p.m., we continue our ongoing series of Made in Manitoba, the radio premiere of a debut this weekend with Winnipeg's David Alpert, who has lived in a wide variety of places across the United States and Canada, but ultimately found Winnipeg was his home. Some of my conversation with David Alpert and one of the songs we will be featuring on his Made in Manitoba debut tomorrow, coming up in 10 minutes. Right now, 8:30.
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4: Welcome to Friday. I'm Alexander Peters. The Blue House Market is returning to Altona's Gallery in the Park for a fifth year. The free event will feature 10 local vendors with handmade items, baked goods, and coffee among the offerings. Curator and gallery manager Renee Friesen says the market gives people another way to experience the gallery.
5: It is a great opportunity to see the gallery in a different way. Usually it's just the artworks that people come to see. Now you get to see the artworks combined with local vendors and artisans selling their wares. Unique way to kind of see the gallery in a different light. Markets are always just fun. People are excited to be there. You can start shopping for Christmas ideas and that sort of thing. But it's always a great fun day. So we encourage people to come on and check it out.
4: The market runs Saturday from 10 a.m. to about 5 at Altona's Gallery in the Park. And as Manitoba students head back to school, CAA Manitoba is urging families to make safety a priority. Evald Friesen with CAA Manitoba says parents should plan ahead and give themselves extra time around busy school zones.
6: We know that school zones are particularly busy at pickup and drop-off, so giving yourself enough time can probably prevent a lot of incidents.
4: He says families can also consider walking, cycling, or parking a block or two away and walking to school. Drivers are reminded to slow down, put away their phones, and stay alert for children. And the Honey Garlic and Maple Syrup Festival runs in Manitou Saturday, September 12th. Chair Juanita Cobb described one highlight of the event, the buffet dinner.
7: We have a variety of food items. We offer three meats, which, you know, hits everybody something special. Some rave about, you know, the Winkler Meats sweet and sour farmer sausage.
8: Yes.
7: It's their favorite. They look forward to it all year. I'm a honey glazed chicken girl. That's my favorite. And a slow roasted pork.
4: And yesterday was World Suicide Prevention Day. Rob Nash says one of the most disturbing changes he's seen during his years working with young people is how much younger some of those struggling with mental health have become. He says the issues he once saw in older students are now showing up much earlier.
9: When we started this, what the grade 12s were doing and struggling with is what the grade 8s are now doing and struggling with. What the grade 8s were doing and struggling with is now with the grade 5s. And there's a lot that plays into that from social media. We all know that stuff. But it's really tough to look into the crowd and see some of these communities. Like, we got called once community, where they lost an 8-year-old, one lost a 7-year-old. And at that age, you should be playing with Lego.
4: He encourages parents, teachers, and other adults to pay attention to the signs that a young person may be struggling and make sure they know someone is there for them. Find these stories and more on Pembina Valley Online and in the daily news delivered to your inbox when you subscribe.
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4: Looking at a mainly cloudy day today, 30% chance of showers, winds working our way up to high of 21 degrees. Tonight, mainly cloudy, 30% chance of showers, windy, low of 9. Saturday, sunny, high of 17. Sunday, sunny, high of 20. Currently in Pilot Mound, it is 13 degrees, 15 degrees in Carmen and Altona. And in Morton-Winkler, it is 16 degrees. Winds are coming in from the north and northwest at 8 kilometers per hour with a relative humidity of 87%. Check the conditions in your area. Radar forecast and alerts from CDK Electric are all on the Pembina Valley online app.
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0: all the things that you used to look at as a reason that I might want to leave or I'm not happy about. Well, now I get to look at with totally new eyes because I found new meaning for my life. And so what I really try to do through all of these songs is blend stories and imagery that I've heard from others with the experiences that I've had myself. And what I'm searching for in my writing is that kind of storytelling that can use metaphors and imagery to paint a picture of something that's a little more universal.
1: 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His first EP, Late September, is coming out a week from today. And you can enjoy his album release show the night before September 17th at Sidestage in Winnipeg. Time now for temperatures across Canada. Victoria, 12 degrees, 11 in Vancouver and 6 in Prince George, 10 this hour in Edmonton, 8 in Calgary, 7 in Saskatoon and 9 in Regina. Partly cloudy in 14 in Winnipeg, 10 degrees in Thunder Bay, 15 in Toronto, 10 in Ottawa, 13 in Montreal and Fredericton, 10 degrees in Quebec City, 14 this hour in Halifax and Charlottetown, partly cloudy in 17 in St. John's. In Canada's north, cool this morning, clear sky, just plus one in Whitehorse, only 2 degrees and sunny in Iqaluit, 5 in Yellowknife. And the hot spot in Canada this hour, in fact, Victoria Beach, Manitoba, currently 18.4 degrees. That's a look at temperatures across Canada. Your weekend forecast on the way.
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1: It's the last day of back-to-school week and the first weekend after such, and we're looking at a mainly cloudy day with a small chance of afternoon showers, a gusty northwesterly wind up to 40 clicks, and a high of 21. Mainly cloudy tonight, small chance of an early evening shower, then clearing overnight, still breezy from the northwest, and a low of 9. Mainly sunny Saturday, wind northwest 30, high 17. Sunshine Sunday, 20 degrees, showers in the forecast Monday, high 16. 16 this morning in Morden and Winkler, 15 in Winnipeg, Carmen, Gretna, and Altona. 13 degrees in Pilot Mound. Wind from the northwest at 11, and the relative humidity is 91%. Stay one step ahead of the weather with the CDK Electric forecast on the Pembina Valley online app.
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1: Anniversary album on Friday's morning show. No couples to officially recognize today, but a song always ready to celebrate you. From Alan Jackson, I'd Love You All Over Again.

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2: 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Hi, I'm Pete Smith. I want to share a meditation written by Mary Robbins, based on 1 Peter chapter 5, verse 7. Casting all your care upon him, for he cares for you. Today we hear much about caregivers. I know a number of dear ones who care for loved ones. As I have seen the tender love and care that is given to a spouse or parent, it makes me think of my heavenly caregiver. How precious to think of Peter's words, and to know that my Lord is there to respond to my every need. Dear caregiver, be encouraged. You are displaying the beauty of our Lord as you gently look after your loved ones. Let me add in closing, let us pray today for any we may know who are carrying out this caring work, that they will be strengthened and helped. 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
1: Hey, everybody. Linda Randall here. Super excited about coming back to Winnipeg, Manitoba, Friday, September the 18th. 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You're not going to want to miss it. 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
6: Welcome to Friday. I'm Alexander Peters. Hope you're doing well. United Way Pembina Valley is hoping to raise $115,000 during its 2026 campaign. The organization says every dollar donated goes towards local nonprofits with an annual government grant covering United Way administrative costs. United Way President Anna Wheeler says,
7: "We see good support in both Morden, Winkler, Stanley. People are still very supportive of what we do, and so many of the organizations that we support are regional, right? When you look at, you know, Gateway Resources or the Pregnancy Care Center, I mean, so many of them provide services not just in the community where they're situated."
6: The campaign runs through the end of the year. For Elm Creek school teacher Nikki Spencer, the memories of September 11th became even more real when she visited New York City. She traveled there with family in November of 2019 and made the 9/11 memorial one of her most must-see destinations. Spencer says being there brought back many of the emotions she felt when the attacks happened.
8: "I will honestly never forget the way I felt when we were at the memorial. You can literally feel the grief, pain, emotion, and devastation that happened there. It's like it clings in the air. I had tears in my eyes reading all of the names of those people who lost their lives. They're all like etched around the memorial, and just like running over my hands over some of those names. It brought back all of the emotions from when it first happened."
6: She says the memorial and museum help give humanity to the tragedy and the thousands of people whose lives were forever changed. Photos are available on Pembina Valley Online. And the Honey Garlic Maple Syrup Festival runs Saturday in Manitou, September 12th. Chair Juanita Cobb described highlights of the annual event.
9: "So we start the morning with the pancake breakfast. So the Kinsmen have a $12 pancake breakfast, and the proceeds go to projects in our community. And then at 10 o'clock, we open up the arena, has a craft sale, and then there is a farmer's market tent. And so this year, we have a new ag building on our grounds, and so there will be actually kind of two farmers market areas, which is pretty exciting, you know, something new.
6: There's a lot happening in our community, and you won't miss anything when you subscribe to the daily newsletter on Pembina Valley Online.
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6: Looking at a mainly cloudy day today, 30% chance of showers, winds working our way up to a high of 21 degrees. Tonight, mainly cloudy, 30% chance of showers, windy, low of 9. Saturday, sunny, high of 17. Sunday, sunny, high of 20. Currently in Pilot Mound, it is 13 degrees, 15 degrees in Carmen and Altona. And in Morton-Winkler, it is 16 degrees. Winds are coming in from the north and northwest at 8 kilometers per hour with a relative humidity of 87%. Check the conditions in your area. Radar forecast and alerts from CDK Electric are all on the Pembina Valley online app.
12: It's Friday, September 11th. Time for this morning's funeral announcements. George Henry Voth, 71 of Marquette, formerly of Meadows, passed away Thursday, September 3rd at Stonewall Hospital. He is survived by one sister, two brothers, two sisters-in-law, and their families. He was predeceased by two brothers. The funeral service for George Henry Voth will be held tomorrow, 11:30 a.m. at Schoenfelder Mennonite Church, St. Francis Xavier. 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Henry Hildebrandt, 60, of Verdun, passed away Tuesday, September 1st at Verdun Health Center. He is survived by his wife Sherry, three sons, three sisters, five brothers, and their families. He was predeceased by his parents, John and Irma Hildebrandt. The celebration of life for Henry Hildebrandt will be held Monday, 2 p.m. at Sunrise Banquet Hall of Tundra Oil and Gas Place, Verdun, with interment at Verdun Cemetery. 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Mary Dick, 90, of Winnipeg, formerly of Newton, passed away Monday, September 7th, at Dawnwood Manor Personal Care Home. She is survived by one sister, four brothers, and their families. She was predeceased by two sisters and two brothers. A memorial service for Mary Dick will be held Wednesday, 3 p.m. at Friends Funeral Service, 2146 Main Street, with ash interment at Oakville Cemetery at a later date. 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Abram Enns, 95, of Winkler, formerly of Rhineland, passed away Thursday, September 10th at Boundary Trails Health Center. He is survived by his wife Helen, two daughters, one son, two sisters, two brothers, four sisters-in-law, and their families. He was predeceased by one sister and five brothers. The celebration of life for Abram Enns will be held Sunday, 4 p.m. at Winkler Burkthaler Mennonite Church, with burial prior to the service at Rhineland Community Cemetery. Viewing will be at Weeb Funeral Home, Winkler, tomorrow from 1 to 5:30 p.m. Arrangements by Weeb Funeral Home, Winkler.
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Supreme Strings, We Will Shine as the Stars. It's Friday, September 11th. I'm Chris Sumner, and it's the return engagement between the Bombers and Riders Saturday afternoon at a sold-out Princess Auto Stadium. You know what I'm talking about. It's the Banjo Bowl. The Winnipeg Blue Bombers will be looking to avenge last week's Labor Day Classic overtime loss to Saskatchewan. Now, up until last year, when the Bombers lost 21-13 to the Riders in the Banjo Bowl, Winnipeg had been on a run of five wins in a

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4: It's the last day of back-to-school week and the first weekend after such, and we're looking at a mainly cloudy day with a small chance of afternoon showers, a gusty northwesterly wind up to 40 clicks, and a high of 21. Mainly cloudy tonight, small chance of an early evening shower, then clearing overnight, still breezy from the northwest, and a low of 9. Mainly sunny Saturday, wind northwest 30, high 17. Sunshine Sunday, 20 degrees, showers in the forecast Monday, high 16. 16 this morning in Morden and Winkler, 15 in Winnipeg, Carmen, Gretna, and Altona. 13 degrees in Pilot Mound. Wind from the northwest at 11, and the relative humidity is 91%. Stay one step ahead of the weather with the CDK Electric forecast on the Pembina Valley online app.

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4: That's all for Friday's morning show, and a couple of reminders. Carla Hersina in studio tomorrow morning, 9:15, for the next Lawn and Garden Journal. She would love to hear your fall gardening question, so give her a call at 1-800-374-3315. And your final opportunity to win tickets to see Southern Gospel music star Linda Randall in concert in Winnipeg, September 18th. Well, that's coming Saturday night at 8 p.m. with Harold Giesbrecht in Heart of the South. He has one final ticket giveaway for the show, while he'll also be showcasing some of the newest music from Linda Randall on Heart of the South tomorrow night. Back to the Bible Canada coming up in just a few moments after music from Jim Witter, Faith, Hope, and Love.

0: I've said it before, and I will keep saying it. The generosity of our region knows no bounds, and it was on display again this week during the Pack a Backpack School Supply Drive presented by Sawatsky's Furniture and Appliances. We wrapped things up yesterday at 6 p.m., and we have you to thank in the biggest of ways. I'll share a bit more in 15 minutes, right now, 10 o'clock on CFAM Radio 950.
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2: Welcome to Friday. I'm Alexander Peters. United Way Pembina Valley has officially kicked off its 2026 fundraising campaign. The organization distributed more than $103,000 in grants to local nonprofits last year, supporting programs throughout Morden, Winkler, and the RM of Stanley. United Way President Anna Wheeler says,
3: "And Coats for Kids is probably the highlight of the year for us. It is so neat to see the communities come together, put their used winter gear in the big red bins in the two communities, and then we have our giveaway days in both Morden and Winkler."
2: The 2026 goal is $115,000. And as Manitoba students head back to school, CAA Manitoba is urging families to make safety a priority. With more, here's reporter Afton Berg.
4: Ewald Friesen with CAA Manitoba says parents should plan ahead and give themselves extra time around busy school zones.
5: "We know that school zones are particularly busy at pickup and drop-off, so giving yourself enough time can probably prevent a lot of incidents."
4: He says families can also consider walking, cycling, or parking a block or two away and walking to school. Drivers are reminded to slow down, put away their phones, and stay alert for children. I'm Afton Berg.
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2: The free Blue House Market runs from 10 a.m. to about 5 p.m. at Altona's Gallery in the Park with 10 vendors to shop from. And the Honey Garlic Maple Syrup Festival runs in Manitou tomorrow. Chair Juanita Cobb described one motorized highlight of the event.
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2: Looking at a mainly cloudy day today, 30% chance of showers, winds working our way up to a high of 21 degrees. Tonight, mainly cloudy, 30% chance of showers, windy, low of 9. Saturday, sunny, high of 17. Sunday, sunny, high of 20. Currently in Pilot Mountain, it's 14 degrees, 16 degrees in Carmen, and 17 degrees in Morden, Winkler, and Altona. Winds are coming in from the north and northwest at 17 kilometers per hour with a relative humidity of 76%. Stay a step ahead of the weather with radar alerts and forecasts powered by CDK Electric on the Pembina Valley online app.
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13: Taking a look at the markets, canola, November, $826.60, down $12.70. January, $836.70, down $12.70. Spring wheat, Minneapolis, September, $7.42. Hard red winter wheat, September, $299. Wheat, September, $723.25, unchanged. Corn, September, $512, down $2. Oats, September, $354.25, unchanged. Soybeans, September, $1,316, unchanged. Soybean meal, September, $348.80, unchanged. Soybean oil, September, $70.66, down 62 cents. Feeder cattle, September, $335.12. Live cattle, October, $218.30. Lean hogs, October, $82.92. The Canadian dollar is 72 cents. And crude oil, West Texas Intermediate, $102.39. For Golden West, I'm Glendalee Allen Vossler.

0: Jerry and the Pacemakers, You'll Never Walk Alone. Before that, music from the late Brian Dirksen. Thank you for listening to CFAM or Radio 950. We are expecting a mainly cloudy day with a small chance of an afternoon shower, high of 21 degrees. Well, our annual Pack a Backpack School Supply Drive has again delivered on the promise of helping provide the tools students need to kick off a successful year. Now, during the two-day event, which was Wednesday and Thursday, Superstore and Winkler, we raised a substantial amount of monetary and supply donations, now being shared with Western and Garden Valley School Divisions. Western Assistant Superintendent Marianne Fenn.
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0: Neil Young, Harvest Moon, before that, Sarah McLachlan, and reminds me on this Friday morning, the last day of back-to-school week, and just like that, the first week of school almost over, and so is the short work week coming out of Labor Day long weekend. That means, I'm sure, plans for the weekend most likely percolating this morning. I know for many families, including those in my circle, continuing to bring back routine will be part of the mix as fall sports and after-school activities begin. For me, I'm looking ahead to the camper for at least part of the weekend. The opportunities to be there continue to shrink as the month rolls along, so I'd like to get as much time there as I can. The big highlight will be having folks over Saturday afternoon for the Bombers and Riders game. Oh yes, the Banjo Bowl is tomorrow with the Winnipeg Blue Bombers, looking to take the second game of the back-to-back against their Western rivals. I see a few campfires this weekend, too. And with temperatures cooling off tomorrow, maybe some golf on Sunday, but we'll see. And speaking of that cool down and showers returning to start next week, we'll take a look at the forecast in about 10 minutes.
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7: Looking at a mainly cloudy day today, 30% chance of showers, winds working their way up to a high of 21 degrees. Tonight, mainly cloudy, 30% chance of showers, windy, low of 9. Saturday, sunny, high of 17. Sunday, sunny, high of 20. Currently in Pilot Mountain, it's 14 degrees, 16 degrees in Carmen, and 17 degrees in Morden, Winkler, and Deltona. Winds are coming in from the north and northwest at 17 kilometers per hour with a relative humidity of 76%. Stay a step ahead of the weather with radar alerts and forecasts powered by CDK Electric on the Pembina Valley online app.
8: Old man Wrigley lived in that white house down the street where I grew up. Mama used to send me over with things. We struck a friendship up. Spent a few long summers out on his old porch swing. Said he was in the war, went in the Navy. Lost his wife, lost his baby. 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He said, I'll see my wife and son in just a little while. I asked him what he meant.

0: Paul Brandt, There's Nothing I Wouldn't Do. Before that, Brooks and Dunn and Believe. My friends, it's back. The HSC Millionaire Lottery tickets on sale now with the biggest grand prize draw ever. Whitney Morrison joined us on the morning show earlier today to share the details.
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1: Manitou's Honey Garlic and Maple Syrup Festival is happening all day tomorrow at the fairgrounds in and around them. Committee Chair Juanita Cobb was on the morning show today to tell us some details. I'll share a few of those in 10 minutes right now, 11 o'clock.
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2: Welcome to Friday. I'm Alexander Peters. United Way Pembina Valley is launching its 2026 fundraising campaign with a goal of raising $115,000. The organization distributed more than $103,000 to 23 local nonprofits last year, along with $7,500 in scholarships and bursaries. United Way President Anna Wheeler says the goal is ultimately about helping people across the region.
3: Really helping out organizations in the communities to utilize their services to help, you know, families, seniors, children, anyone who needs help. We just want to build a stronger community. Yeah, this year we're hoping to exceed our goal of $115,000. It's a pretty big goal for the 4 months that we have left in the year.
2: Donations can be made online by e-transfer or check. An Elm Creek teacher says her personal connection to first responders has shaped how she remembers September 11th, 2001. Nikki Spencer's father was an RCMP officer for more than 20 years, while her husband later became a firefighter in Carmen. She says thinking about her family members responding to a tragedy like 9/11 is terrifying.
4: Each year when the 9/11 tributes come on, I often think about all of our first responders who put other safety ahead of their own. I think that every single first responder out there is a hero. There are missed holidays, birthdays, and important events because they're out there giving it all. They're all, and I just think about those firefighters and paramedics and police officers that in 9/11, it wasn't just a few missed events, but lifetime of events, and it's just devastating.
2: Spencer visited New York City in 2019, and her trip included visiting Ground Zero and the 9/11 Memorial. Photos can be found on Pembina Valley Online. And Rob Nash has spent years talking with young people about mental health, addiction, self-harm, and suicide on World Suicide Prevention Day, which was yesterday. He says one of the biggest questions he hears from parents is what they can say when they know their child is having a hard time.
5: When you're sitting around the supper table, hey, how was your day? It's okay to say, you know, I had a tough day today at work, and it was kind of brutal and kind of been struggling a little bit. And what you're doing right there in that moment is you're saying, you're showing that it's okay to be vulnerable, that it's okay. And then all of a sudden, that's an example that the kid can see.
2: Nash says parents can be tempted to reach for cliches or try to immediately make the problem go away. Instead, he encourages adults to recognize when something is wrong and make sure their child knows they don't have to face it alone. Get the news of the day conveniently delivered to your email inbox and subscribe to the Daily News on Pembina Valley Online.
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2: Looking at a mainly cloudy day today, 30% chance of showers, winds working our way up to a high of 21 degrees. Tonight, mainly cloudy, 30% chance of showers, windy, low of 9. Saturday, sunny, high of 17. Sunday, sunny, high of 20. Currently in Pilot Mountain, it's 14 degrees, 16 degrees in Carmen, and 17 degrees in Morden, Winkler, and Altona. Winds are coming in from the north and northwest at 17 kilometers per hour with a relative humidity of 76%. Stay a step ahead of the weather with radar alerts and forecasts powered by CDK Electric on the Pembina Valley online app.
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1: So we start the morning with the pancake breakfast. So the Kinsmen have a $12 pancake breakfast, and the proceeds go to projects in our community. And then at 10 o'clock, we open up the arena, has a craft sale, and then there is a farmer's market tent. And so this year, we have a new ag building on our grounds, and so
2: right.
1: There will be actually kind of two farmers market areas.
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11: Looking at a mainly cloudy day today, 30% chance of showers, winds working our way up to a high of 21 degrees. Tonight, mainly cloudy, 30% chance of showers, windy, low of 9. Saturday, sunny, high of 17. Sunday, sunny, high of 20. Currently in Pilot Mountain, it's 14 degrees, 16 degrees in Carmen, and 17 degrees in Morden, Winkler, and Altona. Winds are coming in from the north and northwest at 17 kilometers per hour with a relative humidity of 76%. Stay a step ahead of the weather with radar alerts and forecasts powered by CDK Electric on the Pembina Valley online app.
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0: Canadian Carly Rae Jepsen. Before that, Matthew Barber and music from Katie Maluo starting that set. It is Friday, September 11th, the 25th anniversary of the terrorist attacks in the United States that left thousands dead, families broken, the Pentagon in flames, and the towers of the World Trade Center toppled. As we observe 9/11 today, we welcomed Carmen's Nicole Spencer to the morning show. In November 2019, she visited the 9/11 memorial on the site of the former Twin Towers in New York City.
1: So in November of 2019, my mom, my sister-in-law, and my sister-in-law's mom went on a girls' trip. Mm-hmm. And then one of the places that we absolutely wanted to go to was the 9/11 memorial. I will honestly never forget the way I felt when we were at the memorial. You can literally feel the grief, pain, emotion, and devastation that happened there. It's like it clings in the air. I had tears in my eyes reading all of the names of those people who lost their lives. They're all like etched around the memorial, and just like running over my hands over some of those names. It brought back all of the emotions from when it first happened. It is a very difficult place to be, but at the same time, I highly recommend the museums and the memorial if people are in New York. It's just such devastating education, but just an incredible place to see.
0: Thank you to Nicole Spencer for sharing her perspective on visiting the 9/11 memorial in New York City.
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14: Looking at a mainly cloudy day today, 30% chance of showers, winds working their way up to high of 21 degrees. Tonight, mainly cloudy, 30% chance of showers, windy, low of 9. Saturday, sunny, high of 17. Sunday, sunny, high of 20. Currently in Pilot Mountain, it's 14 degrees, 16 degrees in Carmen, and 17 degrees in Morden, Winkler, and Deltona. Winds are coming in from the north and northwest at 17 kilometers per hour with a relative humidity of 76%. Stay a step ahead of the weather with radar alerts and forecasts powered by CDK Electric on the Pembina Valley online app.
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0: miles away.
1: The group Missouri Mile, A Million Miles Away. The group Us 32 before that, If These Walls Could Talk. Also heard from Jim Ed Brown. Well, this weekend, Made in Manitoba, yet another debut. Winnipeg's David Alpert, the singer-songwriter and folk musician, joining us for the first time as he gets ready to release his debut EP late September. Having lived in places as diverse as Boston, Texas, Montreal, Hamilton, and Vancouver before arriving in Winnipeg, well, as you can imagine, that's influenced his creative context and plays a role in his writing perspective. Now, I find it interesting that there are two tracks on the EP written from the context and perspective of small town, if you will. So I'm interested what it was like writing those stories and those lyrics coming from what I would refer to as a metropolitan living background.
2: Oh, very fair question. I think part of that comes from that longing of home. And so it really comes from the dreaming place or the creative place of listening to all of the stories of that I've heard firsthand and secondhand of people who have lived in small towns. I've heard bits and pieces. I've seen all in stories throughout my life of what that experience has been like. And that's one of the things that I really enjoy about this work of being a songwriter in particular, is getting to listen not only to the stories that I've lived, excuse me, but also listen to the stories that I hear from others and work to synthesize all of that into a blend of imagery that hopefully speaks to someone else, but is also grounded in enough of my own experience that I can perform it in an honest and authentic way.
1: 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Just search Made in Manitoba. His first EP late September coming out a week from today, and you can enjoy his album release show the night before, September 17th at the venue Side Stage in Winnipeg.
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9: Looking at a mainly cloudy day today, 30% chance of showers, winds working our way up to high of 21 degrees. Tonight, mainly cloudy, 30% chance of showers, windy, low of 9. Saturday, sunny, high of 17. Sunday, sunny, high of 20. Currently in Pilot Mountain, it's 14 degrees, 16 degrees in Carmen, and 17 degrees in Morden, Winkler, and Deltona. Winds are coming in from the north and northwest at 17 kilometers per hour with a relative humidity of 76%. Stay a step ahead of the weather with radar alerts and forecasts powered by CDK Electric on the Pembina Valley online app.
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15: Canada's Wheat and Barley Research Organizations are joining forces as they look to reshape the

0: future of crop breeding and innovation. Jocelyn Blestick, chair of the Canadian Wheat Research Coalition, is pleased to be working with the Canadian Barley Research Coalition on transforming wheat and barley breeding.
1: It was a very natural partnership to happen at this time. The Canadian Wheat Research Coalition has been very collaborative in a lot of the discussions we've been having. We've had discussions with industry, as well as Agriculture and Agri-Food Canada, the three universities, Seeds Canada represented some of the industry, and Canadian Barley Research Coalition has many of the same issues from gaps and risks and budget cuts.
0: She says the two farmer-driven levy-funded organizations will now work together on developing a path forward for Golden West. I'm Glendalee Allen Vossler.
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6: Mainly cloudy skies today with a 30% chance of showers, wind gusting out of the northwest to 40 kilometers per hour and a high of 21 degrees. Tonight, mainly cloudy, small chance of showers early in the evening, then clearing near midnight. Wind continuing to gust out of the northwest and a low of 9. Sunshine to start the day Saturday, changing to a mix of sun and cloud in the morning and a high of 17. Sunday, sunny with a high of 20. Showers expected for Monday, a high of 16. Tuesday, sunny and a high of 20. Currently across the region, it's 20 degrees, wind out of the north-northeast, and relative humidity at 51%. Before you head out the door, check the CDK Electric weather page on the Pembina Valley online app.
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0: Today on the Prairie Ag Wire, we told you about this earlier. Borgo Industries' new strategic alliance with CNH will help to put the Saskatchewan-built seeding equipment in front of more farmers around the world. Vice President of Sales and Marketing for Borgo Industries is Colin Rush.
9: Borgo has not been sold. This is not a supply agreement where we just build stuff for CNH and we put their decals on it. This is what we call a strategic alliance agreement. Borgo, starting next year, is going to build what we call co-branded equipment. So that'll be two brands, Case IH by Borgo and New Holland by Borgo.
0: Rush says it's a win-win for both companies, noting it will open new global opportunities for Borgo.
9: And what it does with our CNH partners is it allows them to free their resources up here where we do the heavy lifting in this exclusive seeding portfolio and allows them to focus on things, tractors, combines, sprayers, digital integration here, so we can grow faster together. Borgo gains kind of instant global reach across the CNH network globally, especially in areas where maybe we weren't as prevalent. You look at Eastern Canada, you look at Western Europe.
0: He took part in the Farm Progress Show last week in Boone, Iowa, where they showcased the new co-branded units.
9: The changes are essentially going to be the branding. So as we add in the CNH dealers here, you're going to see a different look, a little bit like a New Holland piece, blue frame with the New Holland decal package with that New Holland by Borgo. And same thing on the Case IH side. But the equipment underlining out underneath the paint here is going to be the same innovative products that Borgo has been bringing to the market for some time.
0: Despite the expected growth generated by the CNH Alliance, Rush says St. Brew will remain the center of Borgo's manufacturing operations. The company has built additional production capacity through automation and ongoing investments, and if need be, it has other opportunities for expansion through its Linamar connections. Rush says the first units of co-branded equipment for CNH will be released in the U.S. in late summer of 2027, with the Canadian branding available for 2028. And prairie farmers are once again waiting for fields to dry out after another week of rainfall. Oilseed specialist Sonia Wilson put together Manitoba's weekly crop report, noting that farmers are trying to get as much done as they can between the rains.
10: Right now, as a province, we're sitting at about 28% harvested. When we compare it to last year at this time, we were sitting at closer to 40%. So we are definitely feeling a bit behind this year, which is expected with the weather we've had.
0: She notes with all of the rain they've been seeing, farmers are concerned about crop quality, with bleaching and sprouting starting to show up in some of the cereals.
10: Especially if they're standing or even in swaths, for sure, that is kind of where the main concern is going to be. It's a bit of a tough situation with the rainfall patterns we've been having.
0: She notes there's been a noticeable shift in canola harvest practices this year, with more acres being swathed. Weather challenges, lodging concerns, and disease pressure are all factors influencing harvest decisions. It's a similar situation in Saskatchewan. Crop extension specialist Samantha Marcino.
1: Unfortunately, we did have some rain delays. We were still able to make a 9% increase in harvest, so we're at 27% complete. Although we did have a slight increase, we are still significantly behind the five-year average of 58% complete, and the 10-year average of 50% harvested.
0: Producers are hoping for a stretch of warm, dry weather to get harvest moving again. And the Saskatchewan Cattle Association has officially hired its next CEO. SCA Vice Chair Jolene Shea says they are bringing in Kevin Boone, who has been working as General Manager of the BC Cattlemen's Association.
11: He's got over 40 years in the beef industry, starting as a rancher and then through cattle industry in Alberta, BC, and at the national level.
0: Boone will take on his new role in November.
12: To me, Saskatchewan screams agriculture and it screams cattle. I know an awful lot of producers there. And to me, one of the places to be able to, practice your addiction to raising cattle or to working with cattle in agriculture is to go where they're appreciated and where their background is rich in it. And I feel Saskatchewan is that way.
0: Boone says he feels there's a huge opportunity in Saskatchewan for growth of the cattle industry. For Golden West, I'm Glendale Allen Vossler.
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6: Mainly cloudy skies today with a 30% chance of showers, wind gusting out of the northwest to 40 kilometers per hour and a high of 21 degrees. Tonight, mainly cloudy, small chance of showers early in the evening, then clearing near midnight, wind continuing to gust out of the northwest and a low of 9. Sunshine to start the day Saturday, changing to a mix of sun and cloud in the morning and a high of 17. Sunday, sunny with a high of 20. Showers expected for Monday, a high of 16. Tuesday, sunny and a high of 20. Currently across the region, it's 20 degrees. Wind out of the north-northeast and relative humidity at 51%. Before you head out the door, check the CDK Electric weather page on the Pembina Valley online app.
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18: Don Bournes of the Morden High School varsity boys volleyball team says that with tryouts wrapping up today, it's important that those that don't make the team don't get discouraged. 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
19: Absolutely. What we do is we bring in alternate players, APs, kids that don't necessarily make the squad, but they're able to practice and travel with the team to exhibition games and games and tournaments and whatnot, and be on the bench, help cheer on the team. They're able to practice with us. So, you know, even though they're not going to get minutes this year, it's giving them, I guess, the ability to travel or practice with the team, get familiar with myself as a coach, and just, you know, build their strengths and skill set so that next year, you know, in their grade 12 year, they've got a stronger shot at making the squad.
18: More on PeminaValleyOnline.com. In the MJHL preseason, Steinbach's at Niverville, that game being played in LaSalle. Northern Manitoba's at Flin Flon of the SJHL. Dauphin hosts Neepawa, and the Monarchs battle the Blues. In American Association baseball action, it's playoffs. Game 2 between Winnipeg and Fargo-Moorhead goes tonight with the Redhawks up 1-0 in that best of 3. And in Major League Baseball, the Blue Jays host Baltimore. I'm Dave Anthony.
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28: Taking a look at your market, starting with canola at ICE Futures Canada. The November contract is down $15.70 at $823.60 per ton. The January contract down $16.40 at $833. At the Minneapolis Grain Exchange, hard red spring wheat for December down 14 cents at $7.49 per bushel. March wheat down 14 cents as well at $7.67. At the Chicago Board of Trade, corn for December up a cent at $5.34 per bushel. March corn up half a cent at $5.50. November soybeans down 28 cents at $13.04 per bushel. January soybeans down 28 cents as well at $13.19. Oats for December down 2 cents at $3.77 per bushel. March oats down 2 cents at $3.91. On the livestock markets at the CME, lean hogs for October down 98 cents at $82.18 per hundredweight. December hog contract down $1.20 at $73.15. Live cattle for October up $1.93 at $219.75. And December cattle up $2.80 at $222.40 per hundredweight.
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0: Canada's Wheat and Barley Research Organizations are joining forces as they look to reshape the future of crop breeding and innovation. Jocelyn Vlastic, chair of the Canadian Wheat Research Coalition, is pleased to be working with the Canadian Barley Research Coalition on transforming wheat and barley breeding.
3: It was a very natural partnership to happen at this time. The Canadian Wheat Research Coalition has been very collaborative in a lot of the discussions we've been having. We've had discussions with industry, as well as Agriculture and Agri-Food Canada, the three universities, Seeds Canada represented some of the industry, and Canadian Barley Research Coalition has many of the same issues from gaps and risks and budget cuts.
0: She says the two farmer-driven levy-funded organizations will now work together on developing a path forward for Golden West. I'm Glendalee Allen Voss.
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0: Oliver with Good Morning Starshine on this Friday afternoon. My name is Zach Drieger. Chris Sumner started the day with you. He was saying good morning at 6 o'clock already. He's gone home for the day, and now I'm taking over for the rest of your Friday. We start the official weekend countdown right now. We will look ahead to tomorrow's Made in Manitoba program, the Lawn and Garden Journal, some weekend events, and so much more. We will reflect on today's date, 9/11, and hear from someone who visited the memorial site not too long ago. We'll hear from her this afternoon, and we'll also have the news team keep us current on the latest local headlines and weather between now and 5 o'clock. It's going to be a pretty good Friday afternoon, and I thank you for joining me right off the top. Lots to talk about, so let's get to it.
1: 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A Terry Fox Run is being held September 20th at Ryle Park in Carmen. 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
8: Mainly cloudy skies today with a small chance of showers. Wind gusting out of the northwest to 40 kilometers per hour at a high of 21 degrees. Tonight, mainly cloudy, small chance of showers early in the evening, then clearing near midnight. Wind continuing to gust out of the northwest and a low of 9. Sunshine to start the day Saturday, then changing to a mix of sun and cloud, a high of 17. Sunny skies on Sunday with a high of 20, then showers moving in on Monday with a high of 16. Currently across the region, it's 22 degrees. Slight wind out of the north-northwest and relative humidity at 41%. Manitoba weather changes fast. Stay ready with the CDK Electric weather page on the Pembina Valley online.

0: Just for now, Jill Barber here on CFAM Radio 950. My name is Zach Drieger, and after 2 days of asking you to help families feeling the pinch of today's stretch budgets, we can say that the Pack a Backpack School Supply Drive presented by Swatsky's Furniture and Appliances powered by LG was another big success at Superstore in Winkler. Your monetary and supply donations while we were on location Wednesday and Thursday made a huge difference. They all got split between Garden Valley and Western School Division. Morning show host Chris Sumner chatted with GVSD Superintendent Dan Ward and Winkler Mayor Henry Siemens at the same time to get their thoughts on the importance of Pack a Backpack.
1: Well, I think this event really demonstrates that education, K-12 education in our community, is really a full community effort. And coming out to a day like today, celebrating our very first day of school, and being able to contribute in a way to students who, you know, come to school and really need those supplies to learn in an optimal way is a great way to kick off the school year.
2: Really what it comes down to with Pack a Backpack, Henry Siemens, Mayor, City of Winkler, is we're trying to set families up for a successful year. And what would you like to share with the community regarding their involvement today and tomorrow?
3: I think that's probably the biggest thing. We want to get all of our students and help the school division to do that to an even playing field so that those who are maybe from a slightly more affluent family or from a family who doesn't have quite as much, in the end, both students from those two families are going to have an equal opportunity in the school system. That's really important because it helps us to build a healthier community. When students are able to go to school and they're able to not be concerned about, will I have what I need to learn? I love the fact that we get to do an event like this, that the community gets to be behind it, and that we get to partner with the school division to be able to provide that to students.
0: Thank you to everyone who came out to Winkler in Superstore Wednesday and Thursday. We were hanging out at the front from 9 to 6 both days. Got a whole bunch of donations, both supplies and monetary. So we thank you so much for helping supply kids with the school supplies they need. Garden Valley and Western School Divisions and another successful Pack a Backpack is in the books.
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0: Wonderful World from Herman's Hermits on a Friday afternoon. It is September 11th. My name is Zach Drieger. The weekend knocking at the door, and after a pretty busy one last weekend, an extremely busy one actually, we got the exact opposite coming up this Friday, Saturday, and Sunday. My wife Grace and I got nothing on the official agenda this weekend. However, with the original Cars film being back in theaters, I thought it might be fun to take my nephews there along with my brother. So I floated that idea to him. It sounds like they are in. We just got to pick a showing and then go enjoy some popcorn and a nostalgic film. They got all sorts of Cars Crocs and shirts and stuff. They're big fans. So I think they will be attentive throughout the film. They're 2 and 4. We took them to a different movie and they did pretty good there. So here's hoping we can make it out to the movie theater this weekend for that. But really no concrete plans, just going to be taking it easy, maybe doing a little bit of house cleanup, enjoying some of the nice weather today before the, it looks like showers are going to set in Sunday night, a bit of a cooler day on Sunday as well. So we're going to try to soak it in while we got it. Whatever you got up this weekend, hope you have a fantastic one, and we will get you your weekend weather details in just a moment.
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7: Mainly cloudy skies today with a small chance of showers. Wind gusting out of the northwest to 40 kilometers per hour at a high of 21 degrees. Tonight, mainly cloudy, small chance of showers early in the evening, then clearing near midnight. Wind continuing to gust out of the northwest and a low of 9. Sunshine to start the day Saturday, then changing to a mix of sun and cloud, a high of 17. Sunny skies on Sunday with a high of 20, then showers moving in on Monday with a high of 16. Currently across the region, it's 22 degrees. Slight wind out of the north-northwest and relative humidity at 41%. Manitoba weather changes fast. Stay ready with the CDK Electric weather page on the Pembina Valley Online app.

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5: Taking a look at the markets, canola, November, $817.40, down $21.90. January, $827.70, down $21.70. Spring wheat, Minneapolis, September, $7.42. Hard red winter wheat, September, $295. Wheat, September, $713.50, down $9.75. Corn, September, $512, down $2. Oats, September, $3.55, up 75 cents. Soybeans, September, $1,296, down $20. Soybean meal, September, $3.46.60, down $2.20. Soybean oil, September, $70.66, down 62 cents. Feeder cattle, September, $339.02, up $6.45. Live cattle, October, $220.10, up $2.27. Lean hogs, October, $91.08, down $1.30. The Canadian dollar is 72 cents, and crude oil, West Texas Intermediate, 102.39. For Golden West, I'm Glendalee Allen Vossler.
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6: Good afternoon and happy Friday to you. My name is Zach Drieger, and in about 20 minutes, with the weekend knocking at the door, we got to get you ready for tomorrow afternoon's Made in Manitoba program. This time around, it's going to be another first-timer joining us on the program, Winnipeg's David Alpert, who only recently started calling Winnipeg home. He was a bit of a nomad traveling all over, which plays into his music and his debut EP late September. Little bit early for late September, but nonetheless, we're excited to feature him on Made in Manitoba, and we'll get you prepared for his program in just a few minutes. But first, it's time for the news. 2 o'clock.
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7: I'm Candace Dirksen. A candidate for Reeve of the municipality of Rhineland has announced they are withdrawing their name from consideration. In a statement, Melvin Penner said unforeseen health circumstances led to the decision, adding it was made in the best interests of the community, council, family, and themselves. Penner added the announcement was made now, before the candidate nomination deadline, so that anyone else considering running for the position would have the opportunity to put their name forward sooner rather than later. Nomination papers for Reeve and council are being accepted at the municipality's admin office in Altona September 16th to the 18th, and the 22nd between 8:30 a.m. and 4:30 p.m. Deadline is Tuesday, September 22nd at 5. Election day is October 28th. CAA Manitoba wants families to make school zone safety a priority this school year. Ewald Friesen with CAA Manitoba says parents and caregivers can start by planning ahead and practicing safe routes with their children.
8: Don't wait till the first day of school to teach your kids how to get to school safely. So this could be doing a bit of a dry run, finding that crosswalk and showing these youngsters how to use it, why we got to look both ways before we cross the street, and why those back alleys can be a little dangerous.
7: He says drivers should slow down, stay alert, and put away their phones around schools. Friesen says small changes can help make school travel safer for everyone. United Way Pembina Valley is hoping to raise $115,000 during its 2026 campaign. The organization says every dollar donated goes toward local nonprofits, with an annual government grant covering United Way administrative costs. Here's President Anna Wheeler.
9: We see good support in both Morden, Winkler, Stanley. People are still very supportive of what we do, and so many of the organizations that we support are regional, right? When you look at, you know, Gateway Resources or the Pregnancy Care Center, I mean, so many of them provide services not just in the community where they're situated.
7: The campaign runs through the end of the year. And Honey Garlic Maple Syrup Festival runs in Manitou tomorrow. It offers as much as any other festival here in the region, but this event is all jammed into a single day. Chair Juanita Cobb described highlights of the festival.
10: So we start the morning with the pancake breakfast. So the kinsmen have a $12 pancake breakfast, and the proceeds go to projects in our community. And then at 10 o'clock, we open up the arena, has a craft sale, and then there is a farmer's market tent. And so this year we have a new ag building on our grounds. And so there will be actually kind of two farmers market areas, which is pretty exciting. You know, something new.
7: 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The dollar down 18 one-hundredths, trading at 72.1 cents U.S.
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7: Mainly cloudy skies today with a small chance of showers. Wind gusting out of the northwest to 40 kilometers per hour at a high of 21 degrees. Tonight, mainly cloudy, small chance of showers early in the evening, then clearing near midnight. Wind continuing to gust out of the northwest and a low of 9. Sunshine to start the day Saturday, then changing to a mix of sun and cloud, a high of 17. Sunny skies on Sunday with a high of 20, then showers moving in on Monday with a high of 16. Currently across the region, it's 22 degrees. Slight wind out of the north-northwest and relative humidity at 41%. Manitoba weather changes fast. 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

0: More than words from Extreme here on CFAM Radio 950. I'm Zach Drieger. 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

0: Susanna Gluckark, Hina Naho on this Friday afternoon. My name is Zach Drieger, and today marks the 25th anniversary of the terrorist attacks in the United States that left thousands dead, families broken, the Pentagon in flames, and the towers of the World Trade Center toppled. As we observe 9/11 today, we've welcomed Carmen's Nicole Spencer. She joined Chris Sumner earlier today on The Morning Show. In November of 2019, she visited the 9/11 Memorial on the site of the Twin Towers in New York City and shared her experience with Jamie Giesbrecht.
1: So in November of 2019, my mom, my sister-in-law, and my sister-in-law's mom went on a girls' trip. And then one of the places that we absolutely wanted to go to was the 9/11 Memorial. I will honestly never forget the way I felt when we were at the memorial. You can literally feel the grief, pain, emotion, and devastation that happened there. It's just, it's like it clings in the air. I had tears in my eyes reading all of the names of those people who lost their lives. They're all like etched around the memorial, and just like running over my hands over some of those names. It just, it brought back all of the emotions from when it first happened. It's it is a very difficult place to be, but at the same time, I highly recommend the museums and the memorial if people are in New York. It's just such devastating education, but just an incredible place to see.
0: Thank you, Nicole Spencer, for sharing your perspective on visiting the 9/11 Memorial in New York City. It has been 25 years to the day since those attacks, and today we pause to remember.
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8: Mainly cloudy skies today with a small chance of showers. Wind gusting out of the northwest to 40 kilometers per hour at a high of 21 degrees. Tonight, mainly cloudy, small chance of showers early in the evening, then clearing near midnight. Wind continuing to gust out of the northwest and a low of 9. Sunshine to start the day Saturday, then changing to a mix of sun and cloud, a high of 17. Sunny skies on Sunday with a high of 20, then showers moving in on Monday with a high of 16. Currently across the region, it's 22 degrees. Slight wind out of the north-northwest and relative humidity at 41%. Manitoba weather changes fast. Stay ready with the CDK Electric weather page on the Pembina Valley Online app.
9: Hey everybody, Linda Randall here. Super excited about coming back to Winnipeg, Manitoba, Friday, September the 18th. I'm going to bring some friends with me, and you don't want to miss it. It's going to be an incredible evening of worship and praise and Thanksgiving. I've got Chris Blue coming, one of the Gaither Homecoming artists, and Laura Bertan of Romania's Got Talent. You're not going to want to miss it. It's going to be at the Calvary Temple Church in Winnipeg, Manitoba, and we cannot wait to see you there. For tickets, go to lindarandall.com.
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4: 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Pregnancy, nursing, and menopause increases the need for calcium even more. 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After all, your future health is at stake.
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1: Fight. Stand for truth. Keep the faith. Hello, I'm Chuck Swindoll. Those are the exhortations the Apostle Paul wrote to his friend and disciple, Timothy. He says this in 1 Timothy 1, 18 and 19. This command I entrust to you, Timothy, my son. Fight the good fight, keeping faith and a good conscience. Says it pretty strongly, fight. Why was Paul's admonition that strong? Because he knew there would always be some who rejected and suffered shipwreck in regard to their faith, and he didn't want Timothy to be one of them. So stand for the truth. You'll be tempted not to do so, and so, like Timothy, stand firm.
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4: Good afternoon and a happy Friday to you. It is September 11th. My name is Zach Drieger, and I hope you are enjoying our afternoon at least half as much as I am. One of my favorite places to be, hanging out with you right here in this wonderful studio. And of course, I'm not alone. The news team's hanging out here as well. They are the experts, so they are ready to take over and give us a fresh update on all the latest local stories making headlines here in our neck of the woods and your weather details for the weekend. It's 4 o'clock.
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6: I'm Candace Dirksen. A candidate for Reeve of the municipality of Rhineland has announced they are withdrawing their name from consideration. In a statement, Melvin Penner said unforeseen health circumstances led to the decision, adding it was made in the best interests of the community, council, family, and themselves. Penner added the announcement was made now, before the candidate nomination deadline, so that anyone else considering running for the position would have the opportunity to put their name forward sooner rather than later. Nomination papers for Reeve and Council are being accepted at the municipality's admin office in Altona September 16th to the 18th, and the 22nd between 8:30 a.m. and 4:30 p.m. Deadline is Tuesday, September 22nd at 5. Election day is October 28th. As Manitoba students head back to school, CAA Manitoba is urging families to make safety a priority. Evald Friesen with CAA Manitoba says parents should plan ahead and give themselves extra time around busy school zones.
7: We know that school zones are particularly busy at pickup and drop-off, so giving yourself enough time can probably prevent a lot of incidents.
6: He says families can also consider walking, cycling, or parking a block or two away and walking to school. Drivers are reminded to slow down, put away their phones, and stay alert for children. United Way Pembina Valley is launching its 2026 fundraising campaign with a goal of raising $115,000. The organization distributed more than $103,000 to 23 local nonprofits last year, along with $7,500 in scholarships and bursaries. President Anna Wheeler says the goal is ultimately about helping people across the region.
8: Really helping out organizations in the communities to utilize their services to help, you know, families, seniors, children, anyone who needs help. We just want to build a stronger community. Yeah, this year we're hoping to exceed our goal of $115,000. It's a pretty big goal for the 4 months that we have left in the year.
6: Donations can be made online, by e-transfer, or check. And the Honey Garlic Maple Syrup Festival runs in Manitou tomorrow. Festival offers as much as any other summer event here in the Pembina Valley, but this is all jammed into a single day. Chair Juanita Cobb described one highlight of the event, the buffet dinner.
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9: 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I'm a honey glazed chicken girl. That's my favorite. And a slow roasted pork.
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10: Hey everybody, Linda Randall here. Super excited about coming back to Winnipeg, Manitoba, Friday, September the 18th. I'm going to bring some friends with me, and you don't want to miss it. It's going to be an incredible evening of worship and praise and thanksgiving. I've got Chris Blue coming, one of the Gaither homecoming artists, and Laura Bertan of Romania's Got Talent. You're not going to want to miss it. It's going to be at the Calvary Temple Church in Winnipeg, Manitoba, and we cannot wait to see you there. For tickets, go to lindarandall.com.
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6: Mainly cloudy this evening with a small chance of showers. Clearing up near midnight. Wind gusting out of the northwest to 40 kilometers per hour and a low of 9. Saturday, sunshine to start, then becoming a mix of sun and cloud. A high of 17. Clear skies Saturday night and a low of 4. Sunday, sunny, a high of 20. Showers moving in on Monday with a high of 16. Sunshine returning Tuesday, a high of 20. And Wednesday, a mix of sun and cloud with a high of 18. Local weather you can trust. Find today's forecast on the CDK Electric weather page on the Pembina Valley Online app.
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0: Surprised by Joy, Carolyn Ahrens here on CFAM Radio 950. My name is Zach Jigger, and the 58th annual Reunion Days at the Pembina Thresherman's Museum is well underway. Gates opened at 10 a.m., but they still have all sorts of great opportunity yet. Supper kicked off about 10 minutes ago. 4 p.m. to 7 p.m., they got cinnamon buns and an outdoor oven-baked bread as well. They got an antique tractor pull coming up tomorrow and a spark show, horse-drawn wagon rides tomorrow as well. Tonight's entertainment will be the Dusty Rhodes Band at 7 p.m., Joe Wilson at 7:45. Old Time Dance tomorrow featuring the Fugitives, 4 p.m., line dancing from 3 to 4 tomorrow as well. You can check out lumber sawing, flour milling, blacksmithing, corn grinding, rope making, corn maze, antique tractor parade, and so much more. It's a blast at the Reunion Days at the Pembina Thresherman's Museum. 58th annual. Adults, just a $10 bill gets you in the door. Youth, $5. 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And all the details you need by checking out the events page on your Pembina Valley online app or PembinaValleyOnline.com.
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0: Don't forget Danielle Savard on this Friday afternoon. My name is Zach Drieger, and coming up in just a moment, we're going to get you a fresh look at your weekend weather details. And shortly after that, we're going to see who's all capping off the week with a slice of birthday cake.
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6: Mainly cloudy this evening with a small chance of showers. Clearing up near midnight. Wind gusting out of the northwest to 40 kilometers per hour and a low of 9. Saturday, sunshine to start, then becoming a mix of sun and cloud. A high of 17. Clear skies Saturday night and a low of 4. Sunday, sunny, a high of 20. Showers moving in on Monday with a high of 16. Sunshine returning Tuesday, a high of 20. And Wednesday, a mix of sun and cloud with a high of 18. Local weather you can trust. Find today's forecast on the CDK Electric weather page on the Pembina Valley Online app.
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22: Hey everybody, Linda Randall here. 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I've got Chris Blue coming, one of the Gaither Homecoming artists, and Laura Bertan of Romania's Got Talent. 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

0: Cinderella from Stephen Curtis Chapman here on CFAM Radio 950. My name is Zach Drieger, and looking ahead to tomorrow, Altona's Gallery in the Park gearing up for another Blue House Market, their fifth one. Bit of a shorter vendor list this year, but that just means you get to spend more time at each table. Gallery manager and curator Renee Friesen hopped on the phone to share some details with me.
1: It is a great opportunity to see the gallery in a different way. Usually it's just the artworks that people come to see. 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Unique way to kind of see the gallery in a different light. Markets are always just fun. People are excited to be there. You can start shopping for Christmas ideas and that sort of thing. But it's always a great fun day. So we encourage people to come on and check it out.
0: You can get all the details on Gallery in the Park's fifth Blue House Market. Again, it is happening tomorrow at Altona's Gallery in the Park. They're going to have the co-op coffee trailer there, all sorts of baked goods, homemade items, and the opportunity to just enjoy the artwork in the gallery as well. Market runs from 10 a.m. to 5 p.m. It is part of the Pembina Valley Studio Tour, and you can find more details on everything on the community page right now through your Pembina Valley online app.
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16: Mainly cloudy this evening with a small chance of showers, clearing up near midnight. Wind gusting out of the northwest to 40 kilometers per hour and a low of 9. Saturday, sunshine to start, then becoming a mix of sun and cloud, a high of 17. Clear skies Saturday night and a low of 4. Sunday, sunny, a high of 20. Showers moving in on Monday with a high of 16. Sunshine returning Tuesday, a high of 20. And Wednesday, a mix of sun and cloud with a high of 18. Local weather you can trust. Find today's forecast on the CDK Electric weather page on the Pembina Valley Online app.
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0: My wonderful friends, it is Friday, September 11th, and we are nearly at the end of our day and our week together. It was a short one coming out of the Labor Day long weekend. We are getting pretty close to wrapping things up, but we are still going to finish out our day as we always do with a beautiful 15-minute block of country gospel music. And today we're starting with the Chigger Hill Boys and Roll Your Burdens on the Rock of Ages.

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1: I'm Candace Dirksen. An Elm Creek teacher says her personal connection to first responders has shaped how she remembers September 11th, 2001. Nikki Spencer's father was an RCMP officer for more than 20 years, while her husband later became a firefighter in Carmen. She says thinking about her family members responding to a tragedy like 9/11 is still terrifying.
2: Each year when the 9/11 tributes come on, I often think about all of our first responders who put other safety ahead of their own. I think that every single first responder out there is a hero. There are missed holidays, birthdays, and important events because they're out there giving it all. They're all, and I just think about those firefighters and paramedics and police officers that in 9/11, it wasn't just a few missed events, but lifetime of events. And it's just devastating.
1: Spencer visited New York City in 2019, and her trip included visiting Ground Zero and the 9/11 Memorial. Photos can be found at Pembina Valley Online. After 2 days of asking to help families feel the pinch of today's stretched budgets, we can say the Pack a Backpack school supply drive was another big success. Your monetary and supply donations while we're on location at Winkler Superstore are being shared with Garden Valley and Western School Divisions. Here's Garden Valley Board Chair Leah Clausen.
3: You know, it's a fantastic initiative. Now, of course, our schools are very prepared, and they do have the supports in place for students that may not have the means to have the school supplies. However, if we receive a few more donations, then that means that the resources that we have in schools don't necessarily have to go to the school supplies. They can be directed elsewhere.
1: According to the Retail Council of Canada's annual consumer research on back to school, the average household spends $600 to $750 per child getting them prepared for school when electronics are factored in. And the Blue House Market is returning to Altona's Gallery in the Park for a fifth year. The free event will feature 10 local vendors with handmade items, baked goods, and coffee among the offerings. Curator and gallery manager Renee Friesen says the market gives people another way to experience the gallery.
4: It is a great opportunity to see the gallery in a different way. Usually it's just the artworks that people come to see. Now you get to see the artworks combined with local vendors and artisans selling their wares. Unique way to kind of see the gallery in a different light. Markets are always just fun. People are excited to be there. You can start shopping for Christmas ideas and that sort of thing. But it's always a great fun day. So we encourage people to come on and check it out.
1: The market runs tomorrow from 10 a.m. to about 5 at Altona's Gallery in the Park. These stories and more are on Pembina Valley Online and in the daily news, delivered to your inbox when you subscribe.
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1: Mainly cloudy this evening with a small chance of showers. Clearing up near midnight. Wind gusting out of the northwest to 40 kilometers per hour and a low of 9. Saturday, sunshine to start, then becoming a mix of sun and cloud, a high of 17. Clear skies Saturday night and a low of 4. Sunday, sunny, a high of 20. Showers moving in on Monday with a high of 16. Sunshine returning Tuesday, a high of 20. And Wednesday, a mix of sun and cloud with a high of 18. Local weather you can trust. Find today's forecast on the CDK Electric weather page on the Pembina Valley Online app.
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9: Canada's Wheat and Barley Research Organizations are joining forces as they look to reshape the future of crop breeding and innovation. Jocelyn Blestick, chair of the Canadian Wheat Research Coalition, is pleased to be working with the Canadian Barley Research Coalition on transforming wheat and barley breeding.
10: It was a very natural partnership to happen at this time. The Canadian Wheat Research Coalition has been very collaborative in a lot of the discussions we've been having. We've had discussions with industry, as well as Agriculture and Agri-Food Canada, the three universities, Seeds Canada represented some of the industry. And Canadian Barley Research Coalition has many of the same issues, from gaps and risks and budget cuts.
9: She says the two farmer-driven levy-funded organizations will now work together on developing a path forward for Golden West. I'm Glendalee Allen Vossler.
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1: Mainly cloudy this evening with a small chance of showers. Clearing up near midnight. Wind gusting out of the northwest to 40 kilometers per hour and a low of 9. Saturday, sunshine to start, then becoming a mix of sun and cloud. A high of 17. Clear skies Saturday night and a low of 4. Sunday, sunny, a high of 20. Showers moving in on Monday with a high of 16. Sunshine returning Tuesday, a high of 20. And Wednesday, a mix of sun and cloud with a high of 18. Local weather you can trust. Find today's forecast on the CDK Electric weather page on the Pembina Valley online app.
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19: Don Bourns of the Morden High School varsity boys volleyball team says that with tryouts wrapping up today, it's important that those that don't make the team don't get discouraged. There's still ways for them to contribute and help.
20: Absolutely. What we do is we bring in alternate players, APs, kids that don't necessarily make the squad, but they're able to practice and travel with the team to exhibition games and tournaments and whatnot, and be on the bench, help cheer on the team. They're able to practice with us. So, you know, even though they're not going to get minutes this year, it's giving them, I guess, the ability to travel or practice with the team, get familiar with myself as a coach, and just, you know, build their strengths and skill set so that next year, you know, in their grade 12 year, they've got a stronger shot at making the squad.
19: More on PeminaValleyOnline.com. In the MJHL preseason, Steinbach's at Niverville, that game being played in LaSalle. Northern Manitoba's at Flin Flon of the SJHL. Dauphin hosts Neepawa, and the Monarchs battle the Blues. In American Association baseball action, it's playoffs. Game 2 between Winnipeg and Fargo-Moorhead goes tonight with the Redhawks up 1-0 in that best of 3. And in Major League Baseball, the Blue Jays host Baltimore. I'm Dave Anthony.
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19: I'm thrilled to be joined on Sports Beat today with head coach of the varsity boys volleyball team out of Morden, Don Bourns. Don, thanks for doing this today.
20: Thanks for having me.
19: Well, coach, tryouts in full swing, final day today. What have you liked about the first few days of tryouts and the talent that came out for you?
20: Just the sheer number of student athletes that came out to tryouts was impressive. The skill level that they're bringing this year has been, you know, one of the better years that I've seen recently. There's just been a lot of energy, a lot of great skill level on the first couple of days, and just a great attitude for all the athletes all around.
19: All right, so before we get into today, I know tryouts continue this morning. Take me back through the last couple of days. What were you looking for, Don? Were you looking for, you know, the top-end athletes? Were you looking for coachable players? Were you looking for role players? Take us through what you were maybe looking for the last couple of days.
20: Yeah, it's a bit of a mix of everything that you mentioned. We need those, you know, key grade 12 players that, you know, have been playing the sport for 3-4 years. They come in with a lot of skill. They're a bit more mature mentally, physically, and they're going to be, you know, carrying a lot of the minutes on this team. At the same time, looking to develop a lot of those, you know, grade 11 and 10 players, mainly grade 11s. You know, they need to come into the mix. They've had, you know, a JV season or two under their belt. And, you know, just continuing to develop them. But at the same time, like you said, the role players, you know, looking at fill specific roles, we need starting center, starting middle, starting, you know, right sides and powers. So it's really challenging, you know, because a lot of the kids are, you know, not equal in play capability and levels, but just it's tough. It's tough to narrow it down to a group of about 12 when you've got, you know, I think we had 25 kids show up to tryouts. So they're making it tough on us coaches, but it's a good thing.
19: Don, are you returning a fair amount of players this year, or is it going to be a relatively new and young squad?
20: No, we're heavy on returning players. Okay. I'm fortunate enough to have, I think, 6 or 7 players that are returning in grade 11 and 12. Plus I was fortunate enough to coach the grade 11s last year for their JV year, for their grade 10 year. So I'm familiar with the grade 11s. I'm familiar with the grade 12s. And I think that's going to, you know, just help us push this season a little bit further. Maybe we can start off a little bit quicker than we normally would get going. I don't have to build a few weeks getting to know these players. I know a lot of them hitting the court already, so I think it's going to be an advantage for us.
19: Don Bourns joining us on Sports Beat today, coach of the Varsity Boys Morden Volleyball Club. Don, for those players that make the team, we'll talk about what they're in for in the next couple of weeks, but how do you go about keeping a player's confidence high if they don't make the team? Because this might be just a one-off. They could come back next year. How do you

0: in grade 11.
1: All right, Don. So for those that do make the team, what do the next few weeks kind of look like? Does your regular season pick up relatively soon? Are you going to be doing some practices? Just take us through what, you know, maybe this weekend or next week looks like for your team.
0: Yeah, we're going to be, once trials wrap up here, the team will get announced. We're going to be hitting the court pretty heavy, probably 4 days a week for the first 3 weeks here. And then our league will start October 1st. We've got four tournaments booked throughout October, November, and then hopefully get into zone playoffs there mid-November. So it's going to be a busy, busy start of the season here. I'm really excited to get going with these kids, and I'm hoping that they have a successful season, and we just continue to build volleyball in Morden.
1: Yeah, all right, Don, we'll wrap up with this. You mentioned how you've got a good foundational relationship with those players from last year, moving up this year. Just how excited are you to see them kind of take a leadership role, and how much pride they take in representing Morden all over, you know, all over Canada when it comes to volleyball?
0: It's really impressive to see, you know, just the development and growth in some of these student athletes. Some of the grade 12s, I only see them for 1 or 2 years, and I've seen growth just from last year to this year, just on the court. Some of the senior 12s mentoring some of the 10s and 11s on just, you know, court positioning, court, you know, where they're supposed to be and stuff. So they're just taking an active role. It's great to see them develop from a leadership standpoint and from a skill development standpoint. It's just great to see.
1: Well, Don, it sounds like we're going to be in touch over the next few weeks quite a bit, as you got a lot of volleyball to play with this club. Best of luck wrapping up your tryouts today, and we'll chat again right down the road, okay?
0: Thanks so much, Dave.